Hello, good morning, my dear beloved people. Welcome to Jesus Word Daily Meditation Prayer. My name is Peaceful Peace Okpadiran from One Spiritual World Church of All Nations in Surulere, Lagos. Jesus Word teaching this morning is from John chapter 16, verse 14. It is written, Jesus said, when the Holy Spirit comes to you, he will glorify me because he will receive from me and show it to you. He will receive something from me and make known to you. Did you hear that? The meditation for this word is 120 times. It just means stay longer. That's what they mean. Those numbers mean stay longer. When you stay longer, the Lord says that he will be happy that you will see something. The Spirit of God is going to show you something. It's going to give you advice. It's going to give you a suggestion. It's going to give you a new idea. And when you follow that idea, the Lord is happy. Amen. I have a good example of Sarah's servants in Genesis 21. When she left with her son, they ran out of water. And the boy was crying and she left the boy somewhere. He didn't want to see the boy, that the boy would die. And the Lord heard her cry. He heard them and he called from heaven and asked, what is the matter? And Agar opened her heart. We don't have water. Our water finished. And he said to them, that is the well of water. Very close to them. They did not see. Because she did not ask. God wants us to ask. And when we ask, whatever the Spirit shows to us, that is what glorifies God. That is how Jesus is being glorified. When you see what the Holy Spirit is showing you, the advice, you take the advice, you do it, the Lord is happy. Samson, everybody knows Samson. Almighty Samson. Judges chapter 15 talk about Samson, how he has killed 1,000 enemies. And after that success, that great success, he became thirsty. He returned to God. He cried to God. Did not cry to himself, did not cry to anything. He said, God, will you not give me water? After this great battle, that you have helped me? Yes. Everything. Ask him. What did he hear? Everything. Lord, I want school fees. Lord, I want house rent. Lord, I want whatever you ask him. Ask him. He will show you the solution. He will show you how to get it. James chapter 4 says that what is causing fights among us is because we do not ask. Go and read James 4. He said, you're quarreling, you're fighting because you do not ask me. You're fighting the wrong person. He said, ask me. He said, don't you know that I long for my spirit to dwell inside you? He who has ears, will he not have ear? He who has eyes, is he not seeing that your pot is empty? He long for his spirit to dwell inside us. You talk. There is somebody with you, inside of you. You start talking to him. After he has given you this one, ask him another one. He will keep giving and he'll keep giving. If you read this John 4:16 very well, over and over, he said, I am happy when he receive from me and show it to you. Did you see how beautiful God is? I pray for you today. I don't know how many things you have that you desire. As you consider God as number one, the Lord will show you solution. The Lord will give you peace. The Lord will give you peace. The Lord will give you grace to accomplish in the mighty name of Jesus. It is written, behold, I lay in Zion a stumbling stone, a rock of offense. Who that trust him will not see shame. You will not see shame anymore. Yes, a lot of we are doing business because Uchi is selling that thing. He's selling very well. Photocopy business. No, don't photocopy anymore. Ask the Lord. The Lord will show it to you. Our phone lines are open. 0810-841-8286. Flash us. You don't have credits. We will call you back. The Lord has given us word on all issues that arises. As you pray with this word, you will find favor. Whatever the Lord shows you will be sweet like wine. Mary said to the servant, whatever he says you should do, do it. He said, fill the drum with water. It became wine. Whatever he shows to you shall be sweet. You shall be sweet. You shall be preferred more than anyone else in the mighty name of Jesus.
My name remains Peaceful Peace of Party, from One Spirit, One Church of All Nations. Say Jesus, thank you. You see, good reason for saying Jesus, thank you. Your wine shall be sweet. You shall be preferred more than anyone else. In the mighty name of Jesus. God bless you.

0: Hello. Welcome to Turning Point with Femi Emmanuel on radio. 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When God wants to help a person, deliver a family, change a community, he will anoint a vessel. 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We are also on several other radio stations within the city, the state, the country, and beyond. We always start with saying what the Word of God says to our lives, which I call faith confession. Your confession will make way for your possession. Stretch out your hand where you are there. Take this confession after us. If you can be as loud as we are here, please be. If you cannot, then be as loud as you can. But don't close your mouth, don't close your heart under such an anointing. Take this confession with us. My Father and my God, thank you for the gift of a new day. Thank you for the gift of life. I declare by faith that today is good for me. My heavens are open. I will walk into waiting favors. I will walk into unsolicited blessings. I will enjoy divine protection. 1,000 may fall by the side, 10,000 at my right side. No evil will come near me. I am protected. My children are protected. My home is protected. I will love you forever. No evil will come near me. I am safe going out. I am safe coming in. In the midst of dangers all over the world, I am protected. I receive fresh anointing to experience great results. I receive fresh anointing for an excellent result, for distinction in all I do. I reject evil in whatever form. I am not a candidate of evil. My children are not candidate of evil. I reject disappointment. There shall be no distraction for me. Heaven is behind me. I will not fail. I am in the middle of a miracle. I will have testimony. I am returning, dancing and singing in Jesus' name. Wow. You will not just be making confession. We'll be seeing the manifestation that follows. We now move from confessing the word to sharing the word. It is from the word prophetic deliverance begins to come and miracle begin to flow. If you can do some jottings, as I always advise, if you have your notebook and your pen right around, near you, do jottings so you can go back to them again and pray them. If not, open your heart and receive it and walk with them also. Our team still remain more than a conqueror. Somebody put your right hand on your chest and hit it 4 times and say, I am more than a conqueror. I am more than a conqueror. I am more than a conqueror. I am more than a conqueror. Romans chapter 8, verse 7. It says, in all these things, ye are more than conquerors. That's what we've been looking at. And then we now came back to victory in battle. Life is a battle. It is not to frighten you, but to prepare you. There is no aspect of life that you face and you don't see battles or challenges. But these battles are not meant to kill us or to swallow us. They are to prepare us for a greater glory. So we have looked at how God got victory for David. David before Goliath. David became a more than a conqueror. As a result of bringing Goliath down, the women went dancing. That was what announced David for the throne. Yes, it was Goliath
1: the victory over Goliath that announced David for the throne. I speak to somebody's life. These challenges, these oppositions, this burden that you are faced with, we announce you for your next level. It will kill you. Oh, the trouble you are passing through, the challenges, the pressure, the oppression, the opposition, they will only announce your next throne. It was bringing down Goliath that announced David for the throne. Your trouble will announce you for the throne. Rescue will come. Your victory will put you on the throne. Say amen, I receive it. Oh, we learned about Jehoshaphat. Jehoshaphat, a tiny nation, three powerful nations, allied nations, conspired together to wage war against Judah and to wipe them out. God will stand for you. God will stand for you. God will stand for you in the name of Jesus. I don't know who I'm talking about. That war will not conquer you. You will not go under. God will use it to announce you. Now, let's talk about Moses today. Moses and the children of Israel at the Red Sea. God got victory for them. We are talking about victory in battle, more than a conqueror, more than a conqueror. The crossing of the Red Sea is one of the greatest demonstrations of divine victory in the Bible. Israel stood trapped. Moses and the children of Israel were trapped between the Red Sea and the angry advancing army of Pharaoh. Oh, somebody listen to me now. You are under intense pressure in your place of work, in the family, in marriage, in school, in that community, in that institution. You are under severe pressure. Somebody does not even know what to do, whether to say yes to them or still continue to say no, whether to go right or go left. You are under intense pressure. The Lord that delivered Moses and the children of Israel will deliver you. Humanly speaking, defeat was certain. These were people who have been slaves for 430 years. Do you know how a slave behaves? No initiative, confused, no money, no backing, afraid. Those were the people Moses led out of the children of Israel. It was not those who went into Egypt and held in bondage that came out of it. It was their great-great-grandfathers 430 years before that went into Egypt and became slave. Can I say this to you? Every child of Israel, every Hebrew that came out of Egypt on crossover night was a born slave three times. So a slave has no initiative. He's always afraid. He's always intimidated. These were the people that God fought for. They heard the angry noise of Pharaoh behind them. They cried to Moses, "Don't you care if we perish? Why did you bring us here to be perished? Why didn't you leave us in Egypt so that at least we will be decently buried?" Can you hear? Human beings can make complaint. There was no military strategy, no escape route, because the Pharaoh and his army were behind them, and before them was impassable Red Sea. No strength to overcome the enemies. Yet God intervened and turned a hopeless situation into a glorious victory. I just described somebody now. God is going to turn your hopeless situation in that marriage, in that office, in that market, in that industry, in that project, in that program, with that man, with that woman, with those people. God will turn your story around. God will turn hopeless situation into a glorious one. He said there is hope for a tree.

0: even if it is cut down at the scent of water, it will sprout again. This message I'm bringing to you is the scent of water. You will spring up again. You will get yourself together again. Somebody lost the business. Somebody's bank account has been closed. Somebody's shop and factory has been shut down. Somebody is so looking miserable. What used to give you money is no longer there. What used to help you is no longer there. God has been to tell you, cheer up. He has another plan. God has another plan. As believers, we are more than conquerors because we do not fight our battles. God himself goes ahead of us. Israel did not win because they have weapons. No, they won because the Lord God fought for them. The same will happen for you. God will fight for you. You will watch him fight. Oh, the pillar became light and warmth to the children of Israel. That same glory cloud brought confusion to the enemy's camp. I prophesy confusion in your enemy's camp, wherever they are planning to do evil, either 1, 2, 3, 4, or how many number of people, God will put confusion in their midst. Yes, the Red Sea, over 3 million people, children and aged, how would they cross before without God? Somebody's listening to me now. Your situation will take only God to deliver you. It will take only God. It has gone beyond man's hand. You have called everyone you know, you've cried, you are focusing to people, but it's beyond you. Maybe it is sickness, maybe it is indebtedness, maybe it is a crisis. It may have to do with your job or location or your property or your building. But humanly speaking, it's beyond you. Sometimes God allowed certain things to get out of our hand so that he can get into his hand. And there's nothing the hand of God cannot handle. God will handle that situation for you. Say, I hear. Lift up your right hand where you are and say, oh God, it has gone beyond me. Oh God, it has gone beyond people I know. Take absolute control of this situation. Whatever those situations may be, say to God, I hand over to you. I hand over to you. I hand over to you. Yes, hand it over. Hand it over. Whatever is committed to his hand, he's able to keep it. He's able to manage it. The hand that is managing the whole heaven and the earth cannot mismanage your life. Say, I receive it. I will go deeper in these things tomorrow. Please join me on YouTube, on Facebook, on Instagram. 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It will bless you. It will change you. So do that. I will give you the link. Then, do you have a phone? 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
1: I'm Pastor Moses Adetunmi Obishaki. I want to thank God for his goodness in my life.

0: Yes.
1: I'm very happy to be in your midst this morning.
0: Yes.
1: But I want to thank God that on the 7th of June, I closed 75.
0: Wow!
1: I want to thank God for his faithfulness in my life.
0: Yeah.
1: I was very sick. I nearly died. I did major heart surgery.
0: Wow.
1: And after that, there were many complications. It resulted into diabetes. I couldn't walk, couldn't eat, couldn't do so many things. I thought I was going to die. But every day I will tell God, I will not die. I will live.
0: Yes.
1: I will celebrate 80.
0: Yes.
1: I will celebrate 90.
0: Yes.
1: I will celebrate 100.
0: Yes.
1: I said that Daddy Normal says
0: yes.
1: that we are going to clock 120.
0: Yes.
1: So I always claim it.
0: Yes.
1: But I thank God
0: yes.
1: that I'm alive.
0: You're alive on your feet.
1: Well.
0: And you are well. You remain well, man.
2: Oh, my name is Mrs. Lawa. I give glory to God. Our Father in the Lord, allow God to use him. I started this commission since last year, and glory be to God, yeah. I've been seeing changes in my
0: changes,
2: life.
0: Sir.
2: Yes. Well, thank God. Daddy always mentioned of faith commitment.
0: Yes.
2: Daddy always said that in every month, that in the first day, just try yes. as much as possible
0: yes.
2: to give out something to someone.
0: Somebody.
2: That you see the reward.
0: Wow.
2: In fact, since Daddy has said it last year, wherever I have anything that yes. first day of the month,
0: yes.
2: God always show me his favor.
0: Wow.
2: Glory be to God for that.
0: God bless you. I see you walk into this place running around very soon.
3: My name is Gladys Eze. I'm here to testify to God for healing my throat.
0: Mm.
3: I was having pain in my throat, so I couldn't swallow spit, even to eat.
0: Mm.
3: Funny point in the morning, Daddy
0: yes.
3: mentioned the case.
0: Yes.
3: It was the second prophetic word that Daddy said, that somebody here that is having pain in the throat, and instantly, I got my healing.
0: Mm.
3: And the whole thing was just gone
0: wow.
3: like that. So I said, thank you, Jesus.
0: Wow.
3: And the second testimony was on my friend's son. I invited her to this church and she collected her mantle. That very day, based on her place is far, she'll come over to sleep in my side before we come here. So she wrote a memo and drop and paid battle seed over her son.
0: Mm-hmm.
3: A graduate, but there's no work. Mm-hmm. He was managing a 50,000 naira work.
0: Wow.
3: I said, Kilele, bye. Last 2 weeks, Monday, she called me. She said, this boy is scared. Tension that he wants to go for interview. I said she should not be scared. That
0: yes.
3: the tension will become a testimony.
0: Yes.
3: I'm here to testify to God that at least they've given him the job.
0: Yes.
3: Now he can have a salary with heavy envelope.
0: Yes.
3: Daddy, I thank you for always interceding for
0: hallelujah.
3: Us. God bless you, sir.
0: Hallelujah. Even if you write nonsense, they will pass you. You will not just be hearing people's testimonies. Yours too will come. In Jesus' name. Is today your bad day? Lay your hand on your chest and let me pray for you. May the Lord bless you and bless your bad day and bless your new age. No power or force will cut you short. You will live the rest of your life in abundance, in prosperity, and in greatness. Happy bad day. God said to me, there are many of my children out there. I will lead them to join as covenant partners to be co-sponsoring this great kingdom work. We are looking for those who will join as partners, and together we'll be sponsoring it together. Oh yeah, this is God's kingdom work. The fastest, the easiest, the quickest way to get God to intervene in what you do is to also be involved in God's program on earth. Somebody say, which one is that? Salvation of soul, establishment of sin, releasing light so that darkness can live every life. Oh, join us. It's interdenominational. Nobody is asking of your religion or your race. We don't even know ourselves. But the God that you serve knows you. Decide how much will you be transmitting, either weekly, fortnightly, or monthly. Do something that your heart is happy with. You alone know the level God has placed you. Give at that level your salary, and then pay your tithe. Tithe is very important. 10% of our income is God's portion in our salary. I keep saying that every day. And then pay tithe on your corporate life. Somebody say, which one is corporate tithe? That is the net profit from the profit you are making from your business, your shop, your office, your practice, your farm, 10% of the net profit is God's portion in your earning. He said, give to Caesar that which is Caesar, and give to God that which is God. Tithe in our income is God's portion. Tithe in our net profit is God's portion. You know what? Very soon you will be sowing that in millions without struggle, without stress. Say, amen, I receive it. Amen, I receive it. So, we don't give the account number generally on air, but you send a WhatsApp message, or please send me Tony Pan Radio account to this number. It will forward it to you. 08055100510. 08055100510. For those who want to pay their tithe and the covenant partners of co-sponsoring this program, your personal tithe, your corporate tithe, do so. That number, 08055100510. Then there are calls and say, Pastor, let's have one or two of these Turning Point Radio account so that those of us who want to do it immediately, and I tell you as you are hearing my voice now, do your sacrifice immediately. Victory sacrifice, 5,005 naira, because 5 is God's number for grace. You can't do 5, do 2,002 naira is the number for double. Double blessing is coming over your life. Whatever you can do, even if you cannot do up to that, God, your Father sees you. He knows your financial level. Now, I will give these two account numbers. For those who want to do it now, anytime you have a major program, a major journey, a major exam, a major interview, you want to sell a product, you are under pressure, you have a challenge, always sow seed every day and see what God will do. GTB account is the first number. Turning Point is what will come up on 057-039-3620. 057-039-3620. GTB Turning Point Initiative will come up there. On Zenit, that's the second number. Zenit 101-709-1117. Three ones. 101-709-1117. It will also bring out Turning Point. So you see, do what you can do now. Connect it to that issue on hand today. Connect it to your journey. Connect it to the sales you want to make. Connect it to your children's life. A sick person you are praying for. Connect it. We don't buy God's blessings. We don't pay for God's miracle. It's all by grace. But when you sow a seed that connect to what you want God to do, heaven means. Heaven will move. Do so, and the Lord will bless you. Those of you that have already registered with us and you are Turning Point prayer partner and then sowing seed to co-sponsor, those of you that do this daily sacrifice, the Lord will keep blessing you. You will have answers to all you do. Now, my dear listeners, I invite you to our powerful Sunday services in June 2026. We hold two powerful services every Sunday. 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Oh, come from all over. 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If you have them with you, we have a well-structured children's church that will help to groom children in the way of the Lord for you. If you have your teenagers, 13 to 19, bring them. We have role models that will help motivate and mold them for excellence. Come as a family or come as an individual. Come with your vehicle if you have any. We have a well-gated, secure car park right there at the Lagos Airport Hotel next to our compound there. Your vehicles will be safe. Oh, come and call others to come to you. Come and collect the June anointing oil we have prayed over. It is called anointing oil for open doors, free. Come and receive the anointed mantle also prayed over for your prayers, and printed relevant Bible verses to engage in the prayer. They are all free. June is your month. 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Oh, nowhere is far in Lagos

Sundays, people trooping from all over Lagos and beyond, Ikorodu, Sagamu, Ota, Badagry, VI, Lagos, Lekki, Epe, Awoyaya, Festac, Mowe, all over. Hey, two telephone numbers to call, SMS or chat. For more information about our Sunday services, 0806-478-8392. 0806-478-8392. I call it one more time. 0806-478-8392. Second line, 0803-909-2578. 0803-909-2578. One more time, 0803-909-2578. Start calling. They will answer you. Oh, we shall receive you and give you dignified welcome. All Sundays in the month of June, I will be there with other pastors waiting to receive you. I love you. Be blessed. What is left for me now is the prophetic blessings for the day. Receive it. I prophesy grace for access. You will gain access to that level, to that person, to that office, to that nation, to that industry, to that market. I prophesy access. That door is open for you. Every door you are knocking, I command them to open. You are true with the level you are now. You will move forward. All embargoes on you are hereby lifted. I don't know who I'm seeing now. Protocols are suspended for you. Everyone with goods and products and properties to sell and customers are not coming. I stand here. Customers shall flood that place. You will sell and make good profits. You will sell and make good profits. Every business that has shut down, you will open again. Every life that is not working, you will start working. The ones that are working will work better. Your children will call in and give you testimony. You are blessed forever. In Jesus' name. You'll not just be hearing this, to become the manifestations of your life. Femi Emmanuel is my name. I love you. Have a great day.

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1: I'm sure I do well. I show 0704 700 3341. A
0: car, sir.
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6: Caribbean International Airport, Enugu. Death toll in Venezuela earthquake rises to about 200,000. The spotlight is on the third anniversary of Borno State Governor Zulum's second term of transformational leadership in water and environment.
7: 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Now the news in detail. Federal government directed the immediate activation of a national coordination and early action platform to mitigate the impact of flooding across the country as the peak of the rainy season approaches. Vice President Kashim Shettima gave the directive during a meeting of

0: anticipatory action.
1: Biamila, on attaining the age of the four, rejoicing with Governor Sanwo-Olu, his family members, the State Executive Council, business and political allies, and the people of the state as he celebrates the milestone. President Tinubu notes the diligence, wisdom, and excellence that have defined Sanwo-Olu's service to Lagos State and the country. The president says Governor Sanwo-Olu is brilliantly combining his private and public sector experiences to set new records of accomplishments in governance. The president also commends the governor for further strengthening and positioning Lagos State as a center of excellence and home for all. President Tinubu also lauds Sanwo-Olu's loyalty to the All Progressives Congress APC and the Renewed Hope agenda, ensuring inclusivity, diversity, and harmony in all political activities and transitions in the state. President Tinubu praised God Almighty will grant the Chief of Staff and Lagos State Governor long lives, good health, and increased
0: wealth. While congratulating his Chief of Staff on turning 66, President Tinubu summed life of service. The President remembered your 64th birthday today. I deeply appreciate your loyalty, dedication, and sacrifice. The President notes Gbajabiamila's journey in public service and the invaluable contribution of Assembly. President Tinubu prayed that Almighty Allah will grant the Chief of Staff good health, wisdom, strength, and many more years of impactful service to the nation.
1: Meanwhile, President Bola Tinubu has expressed sadness over the passing of a statesman and Democrat, Senator Anthony Adeniyi, senior advocate of Nigeria, at the age of 75. Senator Adeniyi was the Ekiti State Chairman of Southwest Agenda for Asiwaju, a progressive group that mobilized nationwide support for the emergence of President Tinubu. In passing of the remarkable patriot marks the end of an era. According to representing Ekiti South Senatorial, in 2011 and 2015, the late Adeniyi distinguished himself as a voice of reason, courage, above personal considerations. President Tinubu commiserated with his family and the progressives camp across the country, remarking that Senator Adeniyi's legacy of service, sacrifice, and integrity and dedication to democracy.
0: Yeah, TCN has successfully restored the Alojo Ware 132 kit, which were immediately mobilized to the site.

0: chart the way forward. According to the statement by TCN, one of the affected lines, the Benin-Egbin 330 kV transmission line, will power supply to the Lagos complex as quickly as possible.
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4: As earlier mentioned, the federal government has directed immediate activation of a national coordination and early action platform to mitigate the impact of flooding across the country as the peak of the rainy season approaches. Vice President Kashim Shettima gave the directive during a meeting of the Anticipate Reaction Task Force, AATF, at the Presidential Villa, Abuja. State House correspondent Hamza Al-Khali now brings details.
5: The Anticipate Reaction Task Force, AATF, on floods was established by the federal government in 2025 as part of a shift from the traditional reactive approach to disaster management towards a proactive system of disaster risk reduction. To support the operations of the task force, the National Economic Council approved the release of 83.2 billion naira earlier this month for the implementation of AATF interventions nationwide. Addressing the task force, Vice President Kashim Shettima said the increasing frequency and impact of climate-related disasters require proactive action. The Vice President directed all relevant agencies to immediately review and update implementation budget within approved allocations, establish clear priorities, and ensure the prompt release and deployment of resources.
6: Resources intended for preparedness and early response will be available at the precise moment they are required. To wait until disaster strikes before releasing what we have already approved is to defeat the very purpose of acting early.
5: The Minister of Humanitarian Affairs and Poverty Reduction, Dr. Bernard Doro, described the federal government's approval of funding for anticipatory flood action as a bold and timely intervention.
7: Areas that are at risk have been mapped out. What we are doing at the moment is just to make sure that we are fully prepared.
5: The United Nations Resident and Humanitarian Coordinator in Nigeria, Mr. Muhammad Fall, commended President Bola Tinubu's administration for approving funds for flood preparedness, describing the move as a demonstration of strong political commitment and national ownership.
8: Development is more anticipating than waiting until the disaster happens.
5: The Director General of the National Emergency Management Agency, NEMA, Hajia Zubaida Umar, expressed confidence that the intervention will significantly reduce the loss of lives and livelihoods associated with flooding. From the Presidential Villa, Hamza Al-Ghali, Radio Nigeria.
0: As Nigeria grapples with rising floods, climate-induced disasters, disease outbreaks, and other emergencies, stakeholders are charting a new course to strengthen the nation's disaster preparedness and response systems. The National Emergency Management Agency, NEMA, has commenced a review of the National Disaster Management Framework and the National Disaster Response Plan to enhance disaster risk management across the country. Director General of NEMA, Mrs. Zubeida Umar, stated this while declaring open a stakeholders' inception workshop on the review of the two critical documents in Abuja. Shawat Kelechi reports.
9: Mrs. Umar noted that Nigeria's risk environment was changing rapidly with increasing incidents of stakeholders, improve early warning and early action systems, clarify institutional roles and responsibilities, as well as integrate emerging threats.
10: We will critically examine these documents with a view to developing frameworks that are more responsive to current realities and align with international best practices.
9: A senior disaster risk management specialist, the World Bank Group, Dr.
11: And the NDRP represents a timely opportunity to strengthen the Nigeria disaster risk management architecture and lessons learned.

0: passages as well.
1: The Executive Director, Advocacy for Women with Disability Initiative and Disability Rights Fund. This is specially directed to produce recommendations that will guide zonal consultations and final national validation process for the revised framework and response plan aimed at building a safer and more resilient Nigeria. In Abuja, Shawad Kelechi, Radio Nigeria.
2: And in Kebbi State, the National Emergency Management Agency has flagged off the distribution of 24,302 food baskets donated by the Kingdom of Saudi Arabia in 5 states performing the symphony in Birni Kebbi. Director General of NEMA, Mrs. Zubaida Umar, commended the long-standing humanitarian partner of 4,309 food baskets under the program for households that had already been profiled. Speaking at the event, Governor Nasir Idris expressed appreciation to President Bola Tinubu for his administration's commitment to supporting vulnerable Nigerians through humanitarian interventions, and called and also commended the King Salman Humanitarian Aid and Relief Center and the government of the Kingdom of Saudi Arabia for their continued generosity and support. Governor Idris urged beneficiaries to make proper use of the food items and cautioned against selling the relief material.
3: We go over to Plateau. Fisheries in over 1,200 households affected in Riom local government area have received humanitarian intervention from organization Start Network for restoring dignity to affected households in the local government area. Josiah Mbuzum has details.
4: The project is sponsored by Start Network and implemented by Action Aid Nigeria, Youth and Adolescent Reflection and Action Center, YARAC, and Christian Aid, David Dampo.

0: Josiah Bosom has details.
1: The project is sponsored by START Network and implemented by Action Aid Nigeria, Youth and Adolescent Reflection and Action Center, YARAC, and Christian Aid, David Dampo.
2: Use a community-based targeting process to identify the most vulnerable ones among them.
1: It's taught in the communities to allow people live their lives with respect and dignity, as well as carry out their family activities without any form of molestation. The Executive Director, YARAC, Dr. Duke Obureke, emphasized the need for the beneficiaries to make use of the items and not to sell them. Dr. Obureke noted that the distribution of the items will only assist and not solve the problem, hence the need for government to rise up to its responsibility of providing adequate protection to the people, as well as returning those displaced back home to engage in their businesses.
2: It's unfortunate that our people are receiving relief materials in their own native land. It is not natural disaster, but man-made disasters.
1: The district head of Riom, Samuel Malcolm Jock, appreciated the organizers for the gesture and noted that as a community, the organizers...
3: Terrorism in the country. The First Lady made this known after being invested as the granted matron of the Nigerian Red Cross Society at
4: of Education and Opportunities, highlighting the need for sustained interventions that restore hope and provide meaningful support.
5: Challenges in Nigeria, which people are neglecting,
4: I calling for stronger collaboration to address the country's growing humanitarian challenges. The national president of the Nigerian Red Cross Society, Mr. Service.
6: Across Nigeria and communities continue to face the consequences of armed conflict, banditry, colonial violence, and the growing impact of climate change. These realities call for stronger partnerships, greater preparedness, and an ongoing commitment.
4: He expressed optimism that collaboration with the First Lady's office would strengthen the society's capacity.
7: Ali Party wants government at all levels and development partners to integrate systems and infrastructure established under the Global Fund COVID-19 response mechanism into
8: a special fund created by the Global Fund in 2020 to support countries in responding to the pandemic while protecting it for future health emergencies. At the closeout meeting in Abuja, the coordinating minister of health and social welfare, Professor Okafo, stressed the need to move from emergency response to sustainability by integrating the gains into routine health care services.
9: The HOP program, a health financing reform, and ongoing investment in primary health care are creating opportunities to implement of the gains achieved through D19 RM and ensure that they continue delivering value to Nigeria.
8: General of the National Agency for the Control of AIDS, Dr. Temitope Ilori, said the intervention also strengthened partnerships among government, development partners, and communities.
10: The grant was to help to reach out to the community for people living with HIV to make sure that people could still access care.
8: Giving an overview of the program, NACA Project Director, Dr. Rhoda Ate, highlighted some investments.
11: Then we had the installation of cryogenic oxygen tanks. So 12 tanks were installed across 6
8: Jubilee zones. The event, organized by the Nigerian Health Watch, has as its theme managing partners' response, celebrating results, capturing lessons, and shaping future. In Abuja, Annabelle Machuku, Radio Nigeria.
3: Now, drug abuse remains a growing concern in Nigeria, with experts warning that its effects extend beyond the individual to families, communities, and national development. Across the country,
12: the annual observance provides an opportunity to reflect on the dangers of illicit drug use and the need for stronger prevention strategies. While security agencies continue to record successes in the arrest of traffickers and seizure of illicit substances, experts insist that enforcement alone cannot solve the problem. They emphasize the need for sustained public enlightenment, early intervention, and family support systems. The Deputy Commander of Narcotics at the National Drug Law Enforcement Agency Legal Strategic Command, Mrs. Titilo Ogunlui, says everyone has a role to play. According to Mrs. Ogunlui, parents must pay closer attention to their children's associations and behavioral changes while schools and communities strengthen preventive education.
13: In Nigeria, as a whole, cannabis sativa is the most commonly abused substance.
12: Health experts also warn that substance abuse can have devastating consequences on physical and mental health, distress and stigma, and discrimination. A consultant neuropsychiatrist, Dr. Aino Yekomi, speaks further on the effects of drug abuse.
14: Mental health condition is substance use disorder.

0: marijuana, which is cannabis, cocaine, especially the young ones, different drugs are being, which is in cough syrup, shisha, is that when you are doing these drugs, it is affecting your mental health. These drugs.
1: National Day Against Drug Abuse and Illicit Trafficking. Stakeholders and institutions and insist to work together in building a drug for Nigeria.
2: Also across continent, as profound and far-reaching as a dangerous, violent crime insecure worldwide. Medical experts warn that substance abuse inflicts severe physical and mental harm, while its ripple effects weaken families, undermine economic productivity, fuel poverty, and age as a its destructive footprints cuts across every layer of society, leaving behind stories of pain, regret, and wasted potential. Yet, despite decades of awareness campaigns, stricter regulations, and overwhelming evidence of its devastating consequences, millions continue to fall into the trap of the trafficking.
3: Drug abuse has steadily evolved from a personal health concern into a far-reaching social emergency with grave implications for public safety, national development, and human capital. Across communities, the destructive grip of substance addiction continues to consume lives, weaken families, and fuel a chain of consequences that extend far beyond. Medical and social researchers have repeatedly warned that prolonged abuse of illicit drugs physical, psychological, and neurological disorders, leaving victims vulnerable to chronic illnesses, cognitive impairment, emotional instability, debt. Beyond and cost, governments are equipment, law enforcement, resources otherwise accelerate progress in education, infrastructure, innovation, and economic growth. Perhaps even more disturbing is the strong nexus between security experts means addiction frequently lowers inhibitions, impairs judgment, and emboldens dangerous armed robbery, military, and other organized crime. Addiction continues to tear at the moral and social fabric of families and communities. The director of special duties State Operations, David Akoji, identifies peer pressure as one of the most potent gateways to substance abuse among young people.
4: In some of the recent guidelines, it was found that even married women who feel frustrated in their marriages also resort to substance abuse.
3: Media Ume at worth and the growing culture of image risk, however, individuals are essential for lasting recovery.

0: frustrated in their marriages, also resort to substance abuse.
1: The media will make hard work and the growing culture of image risk. However, individuals are essential for lasting recuperation and collective action toward a world free from the devastating effects of illicit drugs. As a signatory to the resolution, Nigeria has remained actively engaged in the fight against drug trafficking and substance abuse, principally through the agency, NDL Vision 1987. Over the years, the agency has intensified make awareness in aimed at curbing the menace. At an event to mark this year's observance in the DLEA, Shedrack Haruna, who represented the chairman, retired Brigadier General Muhammad Buba Marwa, said Nigeria continued to record significant progress in the global campaign against illicit drugs.
2: Our flagship water program, launched 5 years ago on World Drug Day 2021, has matured into a formidable whole society approach. It has successfully bridged the gap between law enforcement
3: in the fight against insecurity in the country.
4: As the machinery of government continues to evolve in response to the demands of a changing world, Nigeria's federal civil service is undergoing one of assess progress and reaffirm the pivotal role of the public workforce in national development. Under the leadership of the head of the civil service of the Federation, Mrs. Didi Wasson-Jack, the service has witnessed a wave of far-reaching initiatives, including accelerated digitalization and introduction of enhanced welfare packages and improved healthcare measures. These reforms are designed to modernize the bureaucracy, boost productivity, and improve the overall well-being of workers. However, beyond the impressive policy shifts and institutional milestones, questions persist among some civils over the practical impact of the reforms, welfare, and future prospects. In this special report, correspondent Adakwemi examines the behind the reforms.
5: The Federation has once again rolled out activities to mark the Federal Civil Service Week, not only to celebrate the nation's workforce, but also to spotlight reforms reshaping the landscape of public administration. This year's Civil Service Week was heralded with an impressive international civil service conference. That's it. Mrs. Dinka Stella and Mr. Aliu Garba share their perspectives.
6: You use your phones, digital devices, you type and you send, that ends all the carrying of the paper.
7: Other things that may be added to enhance service delivery, deployment of Servicom tools, blockchain technology, right-sizing and voluntary case.
5: Yeah, what should this
8: be implemented now? The scheme is that, with effect, who has served for at least 10 years, at exit, will 100% of their total emoluments.
5: Whilst have applauded the initiative as a significant step towards rewarding years of service and sacrifice, others remain cautiously hopeful.
9: It's a very welcome idea. Until we see it practical, you will see, okay, this is the person that has benefited from it. Let the implementation not just be beautiful promise.
7: 2 years to go, government will provide them with package and then allow them to exist. That will create opportunity for younger ones to come in.
6: It will help extend the life of our senior citizens.
5: Our senior citizens, Mrs. Cages, remain essential to build a motivated and well-productive workforce.
10: All my salary, I spend it on foreign car. I'm not talking about tutu, I'm not talking about school fees or health. So we need government to assist civil servants so that they increase the salary.
11: All these wonderful initiatives will be implemented by the work.
12: In the civil sector, welfare is equal to no reforms.
10: They take them home.
5: Since assuming office.
13: The news on the network service of Radio Nigeria. In the headlines, the federal government has directed an immediate activation of a national coordination plan to mitigate flooding nationwide. Our correspondent examined the effect of drug abuse as global community marks day. Still to come, private investor takes over at

0: National Coordination Plan to mitigate flooding nationwide. Our correspondent examined the effect of drug abuse as Global Community Marks Day. Still to come, private investor takes over at
1: breaking the chain of addiction, building a healthier future. Our guests shall be the Assistant Commander General of Narcotics and Director of Prevention and Sensitization, National Drug Law Enforcement Agency, NDLEA, Dankolo Mohammed, 15091affairs@yahoo.com. 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
2: Of Christ Jesus, the same yesterday, today, and forever. Whatever you are facing, sickness, sorrow, bondage, or despair, there is a miracle with your name on it. Abuja, your breakthrough is here. Pastor Dr. W.F. Kumuyi ministers live at the Global Crusade with Kumuyi, June 24th and 25th at Deeper Life Bible Church, Kado, June 26th to 29th at the Moshood Abiola National Stadium. All sessions begin at 4 p.m. GMT. Come and encounter Christ's wonder-working power.
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0: National Universities Commission, NUC, has established Cluster of Tropical Science Technology and Climate Action, GEMBU, as the 69th state-owned university.

0: Niger believes
1: the National Universities Commission, NUC, has established Trustee of Tropical Science Technology and Climate Action, Gembu, as the 69th state-owned university.
2: NUC, Nelfans. Before students can be admitted,
1: noting that the new university will serve as a strategic investment to promote education, tourism, agriculture, and economic development on the Mambila Plateau.
2: With this university, every Nigerian will have the opportunity to see what God has given to us in this case, also to create that awareness and also to bring that place to light.
1: Governor Kefas promised continuous partnership with NUC to make the university stand the test of time. On his part, the Minister of State for Regional Development, Ubamigeri, also promised continuous support for the kickoff of the new university.
3: The federal government has officially handed over the Akan Ibiam International Airport Enugu to an investor operator, Aero Alliance Limited, under a public-private partnership arrangement aimed at upgrading the airport into a world-class aviation facility. The concessionaire will now take responsibility for the financing, rehabilitation, expansion, operation, and management of the airport to ensure international standards of safety, efficiency, and passenger service. Speaking during the handover ceremony at a facility in Enugu State, Minister of Aviation and Aerospace Development, Mr. Festus Keyamo, praised President Bola Tinubu and Governor Peter Mbah for their roles in bringing the long-awaited concession to reality.
1: After two powerful earthquakes struck Venezuela near the capital, killing at least 235 people, according to the U.S. Geological Survey, with both occurring close to the surface, making destruction more severe. Many people are feared dead, with others left homeless or too afraid to stay in damaged, unsafe buildings, sleeping in the streets after the disaster.
3: Way for Mrs. Esther Oludayo Afolabi Nea Kondeba Babie holds this Friday at the residence Castle of Mercy and Grace, Phase 3, Moremi Estates, along Ilefe, Badon Road, by 4 o'clock in the evening. Outing and Thanksgiving service will take place on Saturday, June 27, at the Christ Apostolic Church, Ukiano, DCC headquarters, Modakeke, by 10 a.m. in the morning. Age 71, Mrs. Esther Oludayo Afolabi survived by her husband, Pastor Shemu Afolabi, children, grandchildren, and family, including Kayode Idari of FRC and Abuja Operations.
1: And burial program for Madam Catherine George Udo, who died last month, has been announced by her family. There will be a vigil mass on that is today at the Christ the King Cathedral, while burial will take place tomorrow in her hometown in Old Uta, Ibesipo, Usota local government area in Akwa Ibom State. There will be a Thanksgiving Mass this Sunday at Christ the King Cathedral, Rio. Aged 19, Mrs. Catherine George Udo was a trained teacher. She survived by her children and many other relatives, including Philomena Nwezi, former Deputy Director of Programs, FRC and Abuja Operations.
0: Radio Nigeria, uplifting the people and uniting the nation.
1: Both joins other African teams to qualify for the knockout phase of the FIFA World Cup after edging past Korea with details of this and more.
4: Good morning and welcome. Two-time African champions Cote d'Ivoire sealed their round of 32 player World Cup with a commanding 2-0 victory over Curaçao yesterday in
5: Curaçao Hearts. Sangari with a pass, first touch from Pepe is excellent, gets it out in front of his feet, passes it into that far corner, gives Real no chance. The Curaçao goal,
4: their reward after their first qualification for the knockout phase of the FIFA World Cup, is winners of the group. The Carthage lost all of their three matches, scoring just 2 goals and conceding 12. Japan and Sweden also ensured progression from the

0: Coricell goal.
1: Their reward after their first qualification for the knockout phase of the FIFA World Cup is winners of the group. The Carthage lost all of their three matches, scoring just 2 goals and conceding 12. Japan and Sweden also ensured progression from the way to stand a chance of finishing among the best third place teams. Away from the World Cup, the Nigeria Women Football League NW Samuel Amadu confirmed this year's championship will hold from July 9 to 16, 2026, with 16 participating clubs set to battle for promotion to regulations, schedules, and directives as preparations continues for the 2026 NWFL Championship. Stakeholders in the game of boxing have continued to lament the poor performance of boxers from the northern parts of the country in major national competitions. One of the stakeholders and chairman of the Kano State Boxing Association, Professor Musa Yakase, made this known to newsmen at the end of the Northwest Zonal Boxing Under 15 Champion Kaduna. Professor Yakase Boxing Federation said boxers get more support from governors of states from the south compared to what athletes receive in the northern region.
2: That's why I'm on the board of boxing now. Trying to reach out to the governors of the Northwest so that educate them, give them advice, and if we want promotion and development of sport, we have to start from the grassroots. Don't forget about the grassroots and go to professional group.
1: Permanent Secretary, Kaduna State Ministry of Sports Development, Mrs. Dorcas Nti Benjamin, however, was delighted with the performance of the young boxers who took part in the one-day championship.
3: This is one of the things we have started, young ones. I boxing ready hope all the assurances we have received from the federation and been shown by these young ones. I think there's hope.
1: 4 states of the Northwest region took part in the championship. The states are host Kaduna, Kano, Jigawa, and Kebbi. And that's it on sports for this morning. I am Idris Dari.
4: We now bring you the spotlight. It is on the third anniversary of Borno State Governor Babagana Zulum's second term of transformational leadership in water and environment. It is written by Dauda Ilia, special advisor to the governor on media.
5: Recognizing that water is indispensable to human survival and community well-being, the Borno State Governor, Professor Babagana Umara Zulum, moved swiftly to address the challenge. He directed the rehabilitation resources, earth dams, and boreholes to alleviate the hardship experienced by residents as a result of the flood-induced water scarcity. Beyond the emergency response, Governor Zulum has continued infrastructure across both urban and rural communities. This commitment is invention reveals the construction of 16 middle aquifer boreholes in communities such as Abaram, Ngomari Old Airport, Faria, Lamisula, Tandari, and Kashim Ibrahim University area. Similarly, 5 earth dams are constructed in Ajiri, and Molan supporting activities. Famali and Aribi area, Tashangoto, Gajigana, Gubio, and Kaleri bring in reliable. The state government drilled 2 middle aquifer solar powered overhead tanks, Bama and Maiduguri Metropolitan Council. This was complemented by the rehabilitation of 19 solar motorized boreholes located in MMC as part of efforts to combat desertification and environmental degradation. A 10-kilometer shelter belt and windbreak corridor was established along the Maiduguri-Damaturu Highway. Additionally, the government raised over 3 million seedlings at the central nursery and 7 other locations across the state. To promote cleaner and healthier communities, 5,000 clean cooking stoves were distributed to households, reducing dependence on firewood and contributing to conservation. Not stopping there, the administration established green zones and developed a 1.5-hectare banana plantation in Maiduguri and Jere. Monthly allowances for environmental vanguards were also increased to strengthen environmental sanitation efforts, while 2,000 waste bins were procured and distributed to support effective waste management significantly recorded within the last 1 year. Today, the impact of Zulum's intervention in both the water and environmental sectors are becoming increasingly evident across Borno State. More communities now enjoy improved access to safe and potable drinking water, while ongoing environmental protection initiatives are helping to preserve natural resources and create a cleaner, healthier, and more resilient environment for preservation.
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0: this time, powering the hash Protect Ocean Voters to the top of trending stories on social media. The trend gained momentum. Videos of facts and viral meme showed a voter card sitting proudly at a table with the card, "Day is my day." Even ago,
1: petrol rise by 50 naira to 1,125 naira per litre. Well, trust the streets also showed motorists staring at filling stations from

0: compiled by Shea Ajiba.
1: You may check details on page 2, and then we have this CBN orders.
0: Page 7 has the story, has the headlines. Check them out. The Vanguard newspaper today.
1: And then let's quickly look at the Denny Sun. State police bill pressure shifts to state legislators. Page 7, 9, and 25.
0: Details, page 4. Motorists demand cheaper petrol as crude price fall. Page 5 has the story, and you also have the story about the Lagos building collapse. 8 died.
1: Another region with chances of thunderstorms accompanied with heavy rains over parts of Gombe. Bauchi.

0: Legends, it's OZ and Zeribe, aka Z Money. What has life taught me? Life has taught me to be respectful to others, to always thank God, to always be thankful for what you have, because other people would kill for what you got. Life has taught me to down always OZ and Zeribe, aka Z Money. And that is what life has taught me.
1: Places in the world are all big cities, and Lagos is definitely right up there. I think that what is incredible to an outsider is really how much energy people have and how much work they get done. In most cities in the world, guys turn up and they say, hey, you know, tell me what you're about. Guys in Lagos turn up in Genoa.
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0: song of P Square, Busy Body. I say good morning to you. Welcome to the breakfast show. Now they are here. Good morning again. It's the radio goddess Idara Odoh. And this morning, like always, I never walk alone. This morning, it's me and Stella Maris Nwude making sure that you get all of the love, all of the entertainment, all of the trending stories happening here in Lagos and beyond. Yes, Busy Body by the Nigerian duo are now defunct P Square. That song was officially released in May of 2020, that song was all of that time. Well, this morning we'll be playing a lot of old school songs. We'll be celebrating our veterans. We'll be telling you about them. We'll be helping you also understand their journey and how far they have come, how they became who they are, and what they are doing at this point. Like in Peace Square, they are no longer together. Yes, Peter and his brother, Rudeboy, they have gone their separate ways, but they are also doing amazingly well in their different endeavors, and that's the most important thing. No matter what's happening on the underground, no matter all the drama, they are doing well, and that's what we are all about here on The Breakfast Show, celebrating people who are doing so much to make sure that the Nigerian movie, the Nigerian music industry, everything that we own as Nigeria is celebrated across board, celebrated all over the world. Well, I'll start like I did start with P Square. I'll be giving you more and more updates on those who were doing so well. Well, about entertainment stories this morning, I don't know if you have heard about the Olodo uprising. That has been, and find out exactly what you think about it.
1: This Olodo uprising that we even have right now.
2: Olodo uprising?
1: Yeah, bro. It's terrible. I promise you. It's like we are trying so much to accommodate unintelligent people and ignorant people because we don't want them to feel bad and all these things. Like, oh, people see that you just have to just do dumb, crazy shit. Just go online, you know, maybe do some obscene.
0: That's something that has been trending for days now. And the

through the fault of who would do that and humiliate grad of sort. But people have let celebrating excellence, and now they are now celebrating you for what you own, what you achieve. And it doesn't matter if you went to school or not, it doesn't matter if you own a degree or not, as long as you can bring the kuza, yes, the money, you are celebrated and you are in, like they will say, the chairman seat. Well, as it is now, a lot of people are jumping on this trend of into going into school for 5-6 years, and at the end of the day come out to carry their certificates and start looking for work. So it's been something that has been, hey, if you want to do more in the educational sector, but also urging parents to make sure. I'm not one that will say, okay, if your child is not up for school, force them to go to school. But there are a lot of skills they can learn. There are a lot of things they can do that can also put them out there. A little bit of class. Many young people these days are classless, tacky, talk out of turn and act out of turn. And then you ask yourself, where exactly are we headed? And that's what people like Pella are cashing in on. They are taking advantage of what's happening. They are taking advantage of all of those things and making it look like, hey, if you didn't go to school, it doesn't matter. If you don't have a degree, it doesn't matter. I feel, well, it might not matter, but what other ways are you improving yourself? What other ways are you planning your future? What other ways? Because a lot of these young people just think just making money is the be all and end all. But at the end of the day, what have you achieved beyond the monies that you make? Beyond, because if you're not financially intelligent, if you're not emotionally, psychologically intelligent, you will make mistakes that at the end of the money might not be able to keep you or save you or any of those. So that's just my take anyways. So while the Olodo uprising is trending, while a lot of people feel, okay, they have the right to do whatever they want, after all, it's their life, I am saying, let's not make a big deal out of it, because a lot of people feel triggered by it, and I do understand. Let's not make a big deal out of it. Some people didn't go to school, maybe not out of their share. We want to join the Olodo uprising, want to join the Pella culture. Well, it's on you. Well, this morning again, I will say welcome to the breakfast show. And yes, 8:30, we'll be bringing you Eagle on radio. Of course, that will be time to look at more trending stories, more stories making the rounds, human angle stories, all the stories that I can lay my hands on. You can trust that I'll bring them to you, and I will be giving you authentic gist, not them say, we don't do that here. We don't do that here. That kind of thing. So, okay, so 9:30, we'll be checking out what the papers are saying, looking at all the stories that come with on all our national dailies, almost all, not all, this morning, all the big stories, of course, are coming out this morning. We'll be looking at the banner headlines. As long as they are making headlines, you'll definitely get them here. 9:45. Trust that Damilola Onifade will be here to give us updates on sports. The World Cup is still on. It's still bubbling. Yes, African contrast. Some are cup. Only one man will stand, and that's the big cup. The only one country would carry the cup. Die, die, song. So yes, you are doing

the song of Noise and Two-Face. Yes, now Tuba by himself. Well, you do remember Noise back in the day doing lovely, lovely songs and putting us out there, putting us on the world map, celebrating Nigeria. It started off with Gongwa Soul. That song back in the day was one song that everywhere you heard it, you would definitely, definitely. Songwriter and a dancer is known for years, and right now he's still in the industry, even though he has his hands on a lot of other things, he's still holding it down in the music industry. And like I say, we always celebrate those who are doing so well, putting Nigeria out there and making sure that the rest of the world stop and listen. Yes, on that song he collaborated with Tubaba, Two-Face himself, and of course you know him as Innocent Uja Idibia. Everybody else knows him as Two-Face or Tubaba, depending on what you choose to call him. Well, we all call him the legendary Tubaba. He's a Nigerian singer, a songwriter, and a record producer. He's widely celebrated as one of the pioneers and shaped modern Afrobeats, who took African pop culture to the global stage. He started off with Plantation Boys back in the day, and they also left their mark. If you have someone you want to celebrate, a musician, an actor back in the day, not this new cat, by the way, those who have gone before, because it's the last Friday of the month, and we're celebrating people who have gone before. If you have anyone at all who is doing it, who did it for you back in the day, who's still holding it down today, they started well in the 70s, the 80s, and

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know you mad, but my parole, oh yeah, baby, I'm a rose, yeah, I like the way you roll, I know you mad, but my parole, oh yeah, rest, it's a time we show, no way, I'm saying, think about ways, some like nuts, some like nuts, some like nuts, some like nuts, some like nuts, some like nuts, some like nuts, some like nuts, some like nuts, some like nuts, some like nuts, some like nuts, some like nuts, some like nuts, some like nuts, some like nuts, some like nuts, some like nuts, some like nuts, some like nuts, some like nuts, some like nuts, some like nuts, some like nuts, some like nuts, some like nuts, some like nuts, some like nuts, some like nuts, some like nuts, some like nuts, some like nuts, some like nuts, some like nuts, some like nuts, some like nuts, some like nuts, some like nuts, some like nuts, some like nuts, some like nuts, some like nuts, some like nuts, some like nuts, some like nuts, some like nuts, some like nuts, some like nuts, some like nuts, some like nuts, some like nuts, some like nuts, some like nuts, some like nuts, some like nuts, some like nuts, some like nuts, some like nuts, some like nuts, some like nuts, some like nuts, some like nuts, some like nuts, some like nuts,

The FCT are the production. Should regard the persistent destruction.

give me night all ways. In our class road, best bra, so me have to give you all this. Dr. Sister, you know this siege. Dumb Baba J. Some like nuts. Some like women like stuff. When we drop like fast enough, you are naked. Fly over the moon like astronauts.

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And yes, the radio goddess is here with you this fine last Friday in June. Okay.

I must apologize. We couldn't bring your eagle on radio. Yes, I feel bad too. But you know how it is. Sometimes we propose, but the world, the universe says no. Okay, not to worry. We, our engineers are still working, trying to see if we can bring you. Yes, all the programs coming from our mother station in Abuja. But stuck with me and the Breakfast Show. So let's do this morning. Yes, the song you just listened to, Over the Moon. Over the Moon by Dr. Seed. Now, for those of you who don't know Dr. Seed, or maybe you remember him back in the day, but you can't really remember all the details about him. Well, his real name is Sidney Honoré de Esiri. He was actually born on May 1, 1980. He is a Nigerian singer, songwriter, actor, and certified dentist. Yes, can you beat that? He's a doctor indeed. He is best known for his influential role in the evolution of Afrobeats, starting his music career as a core member of Mohits Records before becoming a pioneer artist and executive on the Mayfin Records. Yes, he has also, I think for some time now, he has also rested with music. I don't know if he's doing some things behind the scene in the music industry, but we have not seen him in the forefront, as it were. But trust that if you deeply, you remember that he's the son of a late Justice Siri, yes, the Nigerian veteran actor who passed away some time ago. And now people were thinking, okay, so maybe he should have walked his father's shoes or all of that. But then I think the creativity is there, because if he could transition from being a musician, the man's Doctor Over the Moon this morning, like I say, we're celebrating, we celebrate out, and we are also celebrating any as you put out there. Call me up 0704 741 0704

0: Totally Cool Back in the Day, a song released by I Springs featuring Brian Moore. Well, I Springs was born October 30, 1986, and he goes by the name Panshak Henry Zamani. Actually, he's a prominent Nigerian rapper, singer, and songwriter. I actually did hear him on the first time I heard him sing that he wasn't rapping was when I listened to him on the song that he did. As with a number of other artists in particular, that song, I was like, okay, so High Springs can really sing, and he has been doing much more beyond just all of that. Okay, I think I have a caller this morning. Hello? Okay, you can call me back, 0704-700-3341, 0704-700-3341. If you have any veteran musician or actor you would like to celebrate today, it's the last Friday, and we celebrate our veterans. Hello, good morning. A very good morning to you. Come, ma'am, nice to have you here.
1: And I'm doing my work, I'm just shaking my body, Thank you.
0: Thank you so much. You have someone you want to, do you have any Nigerian musician you want me to play for you, or any, one you want?
1: All right.
0: Thank you so much. Yeah, I'll give you more. Rest one. Good morning. All right. That's Madam Joyce. Us celebrating. Who wouldn't? Us, of course, celebrating our own, not waiting for people to die, not waiting for them to have kicked a bucket, or of course, maybe on their sick beds before we celebrate them. We celebrate them while you're here. Yeah. And even after they are gone, we still celebrate them because, hey, they left their marks on the sands of time. And we are here to let the world know that. 0704-700-3341. 0704-700-3341. If you have any musician at all back in the day, 80s, 90s, Nigerian, by the way, that you would like to celebrate this morning, I am here to, of course, with you. Stay with us on The Breakfast Show. 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
1: They call my name Ayabasira. I'm trying to remember. Imagine that. Yes, we had loads and loads of songs from them that actually shaped us back in the day. I don't know about you, but yes, they were almost everywhere, and we felt very proud to know them. Well, it's this morning, and we're still celebrating veterans, people who have come before, people who are there now, and we're making sure that we give them their flowers. 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
1: The rain is a priceless gift from Mother Nature. Without the rains, life will be unbearable. Imagine plants dying from drought. Wells drying up, starving, animals dying, all because the rain is privileged to have rainfall. Let's desist from turning this blessing into...
2: I beg shit now. Why this smack on my side?
3: What's your ish, girl?
4: I beg now with this. Shebi, I don't want you for this person I this thing. See me, you know, they carry that yard about nonsense. They come and say, come, they speak that you both should be spring. Because she won't love for people where they speak issue. Now, for guests like me, we know what's in there. We're going on.
3: Hey! Just because I hang out here doesn't mean we're in the same class. See your chewing gum smacking lips.
4: See me where get class.
5: Hey, Pumpkin.
6: Hi, guy.
4: Hi, boy.
6: Hi.
4: Anna.
5: I love the way you sound.
6: Thank you.
4: Look my side now. I don't like your sound.
6: Thank you.

0: thought, ah, that should have wow, excellent taste.
1: Money is not a problem at all. Mm-hmm. Just name your price.
2: Mm-hmm. Oh, my. Tony the Tornado. Murphy the Chankopi. Murphy, what's up?
1: I'm good, brother.
2: Long time.
1: Yes, sir.
2: What you come do for Lagos?
1: Oh, boy, I just say my account to you now. You know how this weather be. I can't see.
2: But remember that my name, Tony the Tornado. Hey, Dad. Hello, sir. Yes, I don't go where you send me. I'm there for there now. Sir, now next tomorrow, then go release me, sir. Yes, sir. Now there I do, so. Yes, sir. Yes, sir.
1: Now you're going that.
3: Now my girl.
1: Girl, yeah, give that one face. So you're some snaps. You don't say next. Okay, pick this thing now, guy. Time day.
3: That girl will get chest. Check me in the night.
0: So I'm waiting, baby.
1: All right.
0: Hey, waiting time. Let's go. Should I tell you? Class, get class.
2: Bye-bye.
1: Up at home.
0: Sure, baby. Remember our deal, though. 2 hours. That's king right now. Look after your own child. Please, please, sir. Ah, please, sir.
4: Didi,
5: what?
4: Why they call a person where husband die? And I'm not saying never marry so.
0: It's Mimi.
4: Mimi, what is that? I beg, stop to cry. Tell me something. What you do?
0: Mimi.
4: Okay.
0: What's the meaning of that one? I said that's why I don't like talking with you. Eh? What bad luck even carried me to your room? Eh?
4: See, Mr. Wala. So I'm not going to ask questions again.
0: Just keep quiet. I've been thinking since from Iroko Canal to this place. I went to see her body. You know what? Shebi, you woke up this morning.
4: Mm-hmm.
0: Are you not alive?
4: Adina, not see me.
0: Me too. I'm alive. Last 3 months. Now someone Johnny can talk say you know my life.
4: I for like follow you. That is him. I love go fito because madam, I remember the whole at 2 weeks now. I never pay. I dodge it. I beg nervous. Sis, I love go fit follow you.
0: Because
4: bad guy today in town now.
0: What if you meet somebody?
4: I'm very Johnny be bad on you. Are they shy my way where they carry them? How they carry the one as
0: so they right good or bad for face? Now you won't contain me now.
4: Are they sample the way I carry?
0: You maybe you get luck, but me cannot say luck they expire.
4: Mm-hmm.
0: As you can see.
4: Mm-hmm. Not true talk. That worry talk like better talk. But man, I no like me. This work. I'm not just a feeling. Of course, I go buy clothes. Those my children where their papa don't live. And we go take care of them. Nobody go help me do my work. Now only me.
0: Now they ask you now. Now something happened. If now you it happens, what's going to happen to those children?
4: What we talk through for where talk to. Now your Mimi friend. She's a guy bad man too. Maybe not the bad man, I made the guy killer.
0: You know what upsets me about you? You just know how to spoil everything. Anyway, like I said, I won't go think my life. Okay? We all have choices though. Me, I don't make my choice. I don't know whether I go fit come back here tomorrow. If you see me here tomorrow, fine. But as you see me now, this small bag where I carry, now this small property where I carry come, now I carry the gun. I won't go think my life. Okay? You know what happened yesterday? No, me say no go happen today. You know me say no go happen tomorrow. Eh? I just see Mimi death as sign. And as long as you take talk, saying as sign.
4: I go, I beg, I feel collect some of your customers.
0: Dear Chris, come out here. Come out here!
6: My mom. Your mom. Your dad. Our pillars. Our comforts. Our guidance. Our mentors.
7: Hi, mom.
6: Memes. Tell them about your challenges. You never knew. They may just have a solution. But even if they don't, the support and listening ear, some of us have wonderful memories of something your mom or dad did for you.
8: I think I have one of the best dads in the world. After losing my husband and I was saddled with the responsibility of caring for 2 kids under the age of 5, my dad became a hands-on father mom to my kids. Let me put it that way. I'd resume work after 3 months and he could take care of my son. Sometimes I'll get back home and I would see my work after they lost their father. So it's something I can never forget. My dad was a super daddy mom. That's what I would call him.
9: For the sacrifice, I would say that I still appreciate about my daddy. When I had my first son, there was nothing as a nothing. He was one that catered for everything in respect of my naming ceremony, everything. He did that outright me. So I can't forget that. I can't forget that. I appreciate that what he did for me at that time. I appreciate that.
6: So I remember when I was going to university, my mom got on the road and drove from Akure to Ogun State. At that time, it wasn't common to see moms doing long distance. That's how we drove there. And so it was memorable to see all odds and drove on that trip. So that was memorable. I remember when I was 10 or 11, I had broken.

0: one memory on sacrifice that will always stay with me was when I was in SS1. My school back then was really expensive. At the same time, things were also tough for my father. He had moved jobs and starting a business. So, you know, all the growing pains. So, you know, not the best time financially. With that, my school had increased my school fees. But despite that, you know, they never brought up me changing schools. They knew how much I loved the school and they were determined to keep me there. For my dad, that means making endless trips to work as an engineer. And you know, the places you travel to are the safest places. And he kept going again and again. And he was safe. Looking back, I realized all the risks he took and sacrifices he made. Also, I wouldn't lose something I loved. That's cool. That period of life showed me the depth of his love and sacrifice, and something that carried with me forever.
1: So just have it in mind. Your parents did the best they knew how. And if you think well about it, your parents have indeed been good to you. And if you know this to be true, cut them some slack. Appreciate what they've done and never reject the chance for reconciliation. It comes. I am Olamumi.

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It's 18 minutes past 9, and trust that we are doing all we can to make this morning as beautiful as it should. The song you just listened to, yes, Urukati Do or No, that's the song of Sonny Neji. Back in the day, every weekend, I don't think people missed it, every wedding, every time, you always get to listen to that song, and it was very popular back in the day. And before then, we did listen to Two Face Idibia, See Me So. I said, See Me So. All right, so let's look a bit at Sonny Neji. What is he doing now? These days, I see him on Facebook. Yes, the man is not resting, he's still cool, still handsome. Yes, like he was back in the day. He was born here in Lagos, the last born of five children. He received his primary education, according to reports, in Ugoja, Cross River State, and went to Government College Ikorodu, here in Lagos State, where he proceeded to Yaba College of Technology, where he got a diploma in fashion design. So, aside from music, Sonny Neji has been everywhere. He has been doing so much, and right now he is 60 years. Yes, he was born on October 24, 1965, and he is 60. You need to see him these days. He doesn't look a day past 40, 45. So that's what we're saying. Yes, he's still doing good music. He's still celebrate, here to celebrate. Yes, you can still, the legend, you can still celebrate which resonates with you back in the day, the 80s, the 90s, early 2000s, the radio goddess would definitely play them for you. I hope I'm making your morning as beautiful as it should, because that's why.

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1: 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On top the program like this now, you're gonna win small things if you do waiting we ask. Don't forget to now every Sunday when 5 minutes waka come on from 3 o'clock. Celeb for Hot Seat. Come know about your celeb then.
2: Excuse me, sir. Yes, for the work has reached. There is no need for such. It's just sheer waste of time and energy.
3: Oga, now fight. If I go fight, we will not listen to advice. I can't think I it for the matter.

0: Have you heard the news? The federal government of Nigeria, through its direct benefit transfer program, has started the disbursement of 75,000 naira per household in three installments of 25,000, 25,000, 25,000 naira. Each recipient must have a validated national identification number, NIN, to receive the payment on board members. Household must be in the National Social Register of Poor and Vulnerable Households in Nigeria. The federal government's direct benefit transfer program is helping to reduce the effect of suffering while promoting financial and economic inclusion for the poor and vulnerable population in Nigeria.
1: Sunana Safiya Ismail, ni daga Kwakwalada Area Council, a karkashin Giri, ina da yara bakwai da mijina, a sayar da itace. Kai da mu rashin kudi, da mun san tan zaka ga itace zai kare, ba kudi ne zaka siya wani. An kira ni, ai Safiya, come for your benefit. ATM immediately now withdraw kudi na. Among gaskiya kudi ya zo at the right time.
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and sports station. Yes, it's Radio Goddess. And right now, let's check out what the papers are saying. I have with me the Punch, the Leadership, the Vanguard, the Nation, and also the Guardian newspaper for review this morning. Let's start with the Punch. Ajimobi was like a father to me, says Adelabu. Ecuador declares holiday after World Cup win over Germany. Abia promises improved health care as General Hospital nears completion. Davido drops first single of 2026. I Know Who I Am. Most definitely, I'll be playing that song for you this morning. The biggest story from The Punch, 36 speakers back state police. Final test begins. More headlines. We killed ex-OGTV broadcaster to teach her a lesson. Now, this is coming from a suspect. Really, really sad story there. Death toll in Lagos building collapse hits 8 and 26 rescued. If return of abducted or your teachers, 188 die, 1,500 injured in earthquake disaster. CBN orders banks to freeze 6 terror suspects' accounts. Well, you can get all of the stories and more from the Punch newspaper today. Let's move straight to the

Guardian this morning. INEC yet to... Okay, I think that story... yes. INEC yet to get 2027 election funds, 21 days to deadline. State Police, Atiku PRP, Falana raised concerns as LP, Afenifere Sanwo-Olu back move. All right, more headlines this morning from the Guardian newspaper. PWD seek INEC support in electoral process. Governor Yusuf constitutes special task force to combat drug abuse in Kano. Naseni trains 50 Kano women in solar technology to boost renewable energy. And the biggest story from The Guardian this morning, Tinubu reassures Southwest on security, vows safe return of Uriri abductees. More headlines. This time, let's see the Leadership newspaper. We will improve state police bill. Not me, the speakers this time. More headlines. Blood, sweat and tears. Legend Bio Clayton Thomas dies at 84. NAPTEP boss visits Jigawa, wants more investment in technical. Tami Otedola's revelation about male celebrity draws attention online. We'll get all of the stories and more today from the Leadership newspaper. And from The Guardian, Lagos building collapsed, 9 bodies recovered, 27 rescued. Ekiti, tax before Uyebanji after breaking back-to-back re-election jinx. David Odon, that story seems to have gone. Again, kidnappers arrested by DSS bag death sentence in Ekiti. Sickle cell warriors demand better care, hope, care. Mwabali, how not to treat a star in distress. Well, these and more are the stories from the headline, front page of Leadership newspaper. Lastly, this morning, the Nation newspaper. Approval of state police, a historic milestone, says ex-Osheka, to jail 25 years for kidnapping in Ekiti. Federal government moves to sustain COVID-19 grant gains, strengthening health security. CBN orders freeze of accounts linked to terrorism financing. State assemblies ready to okay state police bill. Well, these and more from the Nation newspaper for this morning. Yes, stay with us on the breakfast show this morning on Radio 1 103.5 FM. I'll take a break. I'll be back.

song of Wande Coe, You Bad. That's the song. Yes, we're still celebrating our veterans this morning on the Breakfast Show. And yes, you can also, you get to enjoy their craft. Yes, morning, we are still celebrating our veterans. Like I did say, Wande Coe, his real name, Oluwatobi Wande Ojosipe. He's a pioneering Nigerian Afrobeat and R&B singer and songwriter, celebrated for his vocal range and melodic hits. He was discovered as a dancer. His breakout started with More Hits Records in 2006, and he has since shaped modern Afrobeats with foundational albums like Munshi to Mo. Yes, they do call him Ogo Munshi. He came all from Munshi, and he has been shining his light all over. You would agree that Wande Coe is one voice that will always keep you on your feet. Like, seriously, you look at the man and he has not lost it over the years. It's still awesome to see him do his thing with so well. Well, before then, I did play you the song of the Lord of Ajasa, Lefenuso. He's a native of Akure in Ondo State. He was given the name the Lord of Flavor. Well, Ajasa is a Yoruba term for flavor. In his polytechnic days in the Ondo State Polytechnic, where he majored in quantity survey, he raps primarily in Yoruba language and which made him came out in 2000, that is. Yes, this morning on the Breakfast Show, call me 0704-700-3341, 0704-700-3341. Not forgetting that at 9:45 this morning, Damilola Nifade will be here to give us updates on sports and, of course, tell us the latest on the World Cup. We have heard loads and loads happening. You did hear a country actually gave public holiday for winning Germany. And for me, universal language. It doesn't matter where you're from, which country you represent. We are all cheering for everyone. I watched is it a Belgium and Iran match? And for me, I felt like Belgium had a lot to offer, but I don't know what happened. Everybody put their hope on Lukaku. Everybody was looking up to him, and they forgot to play. They just came and were idolizing Lukaku, and they forgot to play. I think that was why Belgium got to where they are. And South Korea, that was another team that I felt like, okay, so I don't know why Nigeria did not qualify, but these guys, Nigerians can play more than you. I'm not trying to hype us. But really, what they were doing at the World Cup was like, okay, so Nigerians could have done better. I don't know what happened, but hey, it is what it is. Well, still at the World Cup, the group stages, very interesting. After this time, many countries will be going home and they will enter the next phase of the World Cup. But whatever it is, we are here to bring everything, all of the tidbits, all of the razzmatazz, every drama around the World Cup, most definitely will bring it to you. Yes, last week, it was very sad at Nollywood. We laid to rest one of our own, Alex Okubo. We are still celebrating the life and times of the man, because everyone who spoke about him had something nice to say about this man. I saw the tribute his wife did for him, and I felt very heartbroken. Like, this was a union. Sometimes we propose and God and the universe says no. That for me is just how it was, because that was a

beautiful love story, and it would have blossomed, but hey, it is what it is. Well, veteran actor Peter Duche has paid a heartfelt tribute to late actor Alex Okubo, describing him as a man who left a lasting impression on everyone he encountered. Now, I don't know if you saw the video where he went to visit Peter Duche, and he was a light indeed. While reflecting on their relationship, Peter Duche revealed that he met Alex only 3 times, but each encounter was memorable. He recalled one occasion when Alex arrived at his hotel accompanied by Ogene drummers and bearing a cow as part of an alot house sad. Well, we are still celebrating him. Yes, like I say, it's celebrate our veterans. Celebrate them while they are here. Celebrate them while they are or just there doing their thing. Don't wait until they die, then you start giving them their flowers, then you start accolades and tributes. Just celebrate them. And that's what we were doing every last Friday of the month, celebrating those who have gone before, those who are making us proud, whether in the movie industry, in the music industry, in the creative space, wherever they are, we will celebrate them on The Breakfast Show. And if you know anyone, you're welcome to celebrate them here on 0704-700-3341, 0704-700-3341. 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

0: 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Dami, good morning.
1: Hey there, good morning. Yes. It's good to be on a Friday. How are
0: nice
1: you?
0: To have you. Anything, just a little bit of update on the World Cup. I've watched some matches and really, I don't know. I think America put a lot of efforts in this World Cup than other countries. Maybe I'm just being biased, but I saw the field of play and this was like putting a lot of efforts in making sure that the people were comfy. I know that they take breaks, dehydration breaks and all of that. America put a lot of efforts. I don't know whether because they have more money. I don't want to see that. But they paid particular attention, like attention to details was top-notch for me. I don't know. What do you think?
1: I totally agree with you. In the sense that there was effort, in the sense that they spent a lot of money. If you compare it to Qatar 2020.
0: Don't go there. Don't get that. Qatar was another world entirely. Like, I was telling my son, like, Qatar was, you cannot even go there. Like, these guys showed just
1: if you admit that, there is nothing to be made.

0: 2020.
1: Don't go there. Don't get it. Qatar was another world entirely. Like, I was telling my son. Like, Qatar was, you cannot even go there. Like, these guys showed just
0: the way. If you admit that, there's nothing to be between, it's highly concentrated. So Qatar could do so much more. You understand, within a small space. For the US, it's a big project on its own. I mean, you're talking of a World Cup where you play in cities that the time zones are even different. You understand what I'm saying?
1: Sure.
0: And then there is Mexico, there is also Canada. Loads of effort have gone in. Although there are still other issues that are a bit too political, that I think we must make effort to take out of football. Because I personally have a worry. Once politicians start coming into a space, you have to be careful. Because the agenda of politicians is always different from the owners of the game. They have their agenda. Lots of effort have been put in. They're playing tough as on TV. They are great, but they are not perfect. There have been a few complaints here and there. They are still working on it. Are you with me?
1: I'm very much with you.
0: They are not perfect. And I can also say why. The reason is most of those venues that you see on TV, they are naturally not football stadiums. They are not. It's not their number. Most of those are usually for what you call American football, that the rest of us will call rugby. So the surfaces were not natural grass. They used to be synthetic. So what you have today is that the synthetic pitches were taken away, lay new grasses, and as at the time this World Cup started about a year ago, those grasses, because they're natural, they've not really settled. But we expect that before the end of the tournament, the playing surfaces will hold up, looks much, much better. And that's why at the beginning of the tournament, you see that some games didn't flow as much as we know that some of the teams not naturally will play. But it's getting better, just to point to your point. But in all, it's been an interesting World Cup.
1: Very interesting.
0: I think the expansion to 48, we are beginning to see the flaws, particularly from yesterday's game. There are two games. There was a particular game, the Japan-Sweden game and the Australia game before. The flaws were teams now know what they need to do in their last game. So the jeopardy we used to have, that the last game is supposed to be competitive, we're not there. Because teams can now reach an alliance to play draw so that they can knock off another team. And we've seen that twice already.
1: It's more like becoming like a club football thing.
0: Exactly. So it's that sense of serious competitiveness in every game of football at a World Cup, that edge is taken out. But I think FIFA, of course, it's the first time that we have a 48-team World Cup. FIFA will probably come up with better to rearrange the fixtures, and then you probably can get a big issue. But then Africa is also doing decently well. Cote d'Ivoire yesterday defeated Curaçao 2-0, and that means that at least we will not have less than 3-4 African teams in the next round, which is something very.
1: For me, I was very impressed with Ghana. I'm impressed. Like, nobody gave them a chance. Like,
0: yeah,
1: another
0: nobody
1: one.
0: Did. And after the German international. Because Africa is a bit wild and not necessarily on tactics. And the Ivorian coach came out, as he's concerned, that's a racist statement. And I totally agree.
1: I agree.
0: To think that tactics does not reside in Africa and they have superior knowledge is just utter rubbish in my view. And I think some of these players, because you see, the painful part is that somebody like Vice Tiger, all his playing career had African players in his teams. And to still come out and deride African football to that level, I can tell you to a large extent, most of these leagues will not be where they are without some African stars that have featured in them. And so you cannot write us off because, I mean, you started football before us. We don't dispute the fact that you have better facilities, but then you cannot dispute the fact that we have the natural flair. And I dare say that we are probably more talented as Africans than they are. They have the aid of technology. We don't. We start playing football on bare foot and no grass, and yet we go to Europe and then we become mega stars, and that must be respected. But having said that, there are that will also still play today because I'm looking at my time now. We have about two games today. Now we will play France at 8. Senegal will play Iraq as well. Tomorrow, Cape Verde, the surprise team of the tournament so far, will play Saudi Arabia, and I think that they will win this one. Yeah, Uruguay will play Spain at 1 a.m. That's 1 a.m. in Nigeria. In America, is in the evening. And then at 4 a.m., Egypt again will play Iran, another African that I think will make.
1: Can you do that in 1 minute?
0: 1 minute. And we're coming back home, and it's, as usual, there's controversy. We are supposed to have.

0: we have the final of this year's President Federation's Cup next month on the 11th. Guess what, Idara? The winner for last year, 12 months later, we have not paid them their 50 million naira prize money, Kwara United. And so they cried that.
1: Okay, sorry, I laughed.
0: And I think it's a shameful thing. Nigerian football must put his act together and do the right thing.
1: Okay, so what about tomorrow, our local league? Do we have anything to look forward to?
0: No, we don't. The league is distracting us. Because it seems that the countries that are at the World Cup are already, the league bodies are still working like league bodies. We are not at the World Cup, and yet there is no information yet when the draws will come. However, 2 days ago, we heard the announcement that the league champion this year will be earning, for next season, will be earning 1 billion naira.
1: Wow.
0: But I hope it's not your money. I hope the money is somewhere and we can pay.
1: I hope so too. Well, Dami, I have to let you go at this juncture because of time. Thank you so much for sharing updates with us this morning on The Breakfast Show.
0: Ida, thank you very much. It's my pleasure.
1: And do have a lovely, lovely weekend now.
0: You too. Bye-bye.
1: Okay, we've been speaking with our man, Dami Lola Onifade, this morning on Sports Update on The Breakfast Show. And, of course, we are saying follow up on the World Cup. Like, seriously, it's very enriching. We hear that the Nigerian local league is on break now, so you have enough time to follow up on the local league. But before I go this morning, I would like to say a big thank you to everyone who has been part of today's production. My producer, Stella Maris Ngude. Of course, I've had loads and lots of people in the studio here giving me all of the backup, all of the support that I need to make this show what it is. I'll be back again, God willing, next week, Friday, at exactly 8 a.m. Join me then, and of course, let's start the weekend on a bright note. It's Idara Odor on The Breakfast Show this morning on Radio 1 103.5 FM. And I say...

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0: This is News Updated, summarized on the hour, right here on Radio 1.

Gates, a former director of programs and projects of the Committee for the Defense of Human Rights, CDHR, Lagos Chapter. Comrade Akintunde Adeyemi has described the Senate, the State Police Bill, for second reading as a welcome development. In an interview with Radio 1, Comrade Adeyemi said the establishment of state radio would provide a lasting solution to the country's growing insecurity. The advocate noted community-based policing would enable security personnel who understand the local

terrain, language, and culture to respond more swiftly and effectively to security threats within their jurisdictions. Comrade Adedeji further stated that the current centrally controlled policing structure has become overstretched and requires urgent reforms to effectively address the nation's security challenges. The Lagos State Government has urged residents of Etiosa, Ibeju-Lekki, and Ekwe local government areas to remain vigilant and adopt preventive measures against Ebola virus disease. In a statement signed by the Permanent Secretary, Health District 3, Dr. Monsurat Adeleke, the government described Ebola as a viral disease that can cause severe illness and death if not detected and managed promptly. Dr. Adeleke said the sensitization campaign was aimed at reducing the risk of transmission by educating residents on preventive practices and early reporting of suspected cases. The permanent secretary advised residents to avoid contact with individuals suspected to be infected, dead bodies, and wild animals such as bats and monkeys, which can serve as carriers of the virus. As Nigeria joins the rest of the world to observe the International Day Against Drug Abuse and Illicit Trafficking, parental neglect has been identified as one of the primary drivers fueling the rise in drug abuse and other social vices among young people. The Archbishop of the African Church Cathedral, Bethel, Abuja, the most repeated Umuyiwa, says in an interview with a newsman in Abuja in commemoration of the 2026 United Nations International Day Against Drug Abuse and Illicit Traffic. The Archbishop Ogumuyiwa noted that many parents had become disconnected from the lives of their children, leaving them vulnerable to drug abuse, criminal activities, and other negative influences. The clergyman also expressed concern over the growing impact of the digital space and social media on young people. As the world marks the International Day Against Drug Abuse and Illicit Trafficking, the National Drug Law Enforcement Agency, NDLEA, says it has intensified efforts against major drug traffickers and barons, shifting its focus beyond street-level users. Secretary of the May this known during a live telem said 130 have been arrested in the last 4 to 5 years, with several assets linked to drug trafficking forfeited to the federal government. He stated that trained officers also monitor digital platforms to track barons and support anti-drug operations. Also speaking, a behavioral change and regimental effectiveness, Professor Ehis Odigi Opataku advocated an integrated approach to drug rehabilitation and mental health care. She said beyond medication, family support, counseling, resilience building, and community-based interventions are essential in preventing and managing substance abuse. The news update.

This is actually my second time in Lagos, and I think both times my Lagos experience has been one of wonderment at the energy and the vibrancy of the city. I'm originally from London, and my favourite places in the world are all big cities, and Lagos is definitely right up there. I think that what is incredible to an outsider is really how much energy people have and how much work they get done. In most cities in the world, guys turn up and they say, hey, you know, tell me what you're about. Guys in Lagos turn up and they've read every inch of our website. They know what they want from our program and they're asking me if they can get it. Most tech events around the world, tech is not a well-dressed industry. People turn up in like jeans and plain shirts and like nothing interesting, kind of exactly

0: in Lagos, we had guys turning up in sharp suits, we had some colourful prints, we had everything. I think that really symbolises the vibrancy and the excellence of the city. I'm Jamie Martin, and this is my Lagos experience.
1: 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It's football, athletics, swimming, and exciting fun games. 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Lekwa Wonuga 0703-899-8468. Kelechi Bernard 0803.

0: wells drying up, humans starving, animals dying, all because the rain assists to fall. We are privileged to have rainfall. Let's desist from turning this blessing into a curse by avoiding clogging our gutters, drainages, and canals with refuse. This action causes flooding, which brings about diseases, loss of lives, and property. Dispose your waste properly. The environment is ours. Let's protect it.
1: It can't be that bad.
2: It's worse. So look at me. Graduate, no money, no food, no job.
1: Take it easy. Brace up.
2: For where? You have a job. We are not in the same league. Shoo, guys, eyes.
1: Listen to me. Government usually have a job creation scheme. You can embrace it. You can even on your own think out of the box. What talents do you have? Be creative and let your creativity enrich you financially and otherwise.
2: And I plan to hit it big by the time I'm 40 years old.
1: And you are only 25. The journey of 1,000 miles starts with a step.
2: Oh boy, my man, thanks. I even feel better already.
1: Anytime, man, anytime. That's all friends are for. Press up. Better time.

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Take me to a movie. She's I can't find a thing to wear. Now and then she's moody. She's a Saturn with a sunroof.

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0: Hello, who is on the line?
1: Hello, ma. My name is John from Black Mirror Bank PLC.
0: Okay, John, how can I be of help to you?
1: Ma, I'm calling you as regards to your account with us.
0: I'm listening. Go ahead.
1: Mommy, your name is Mrs. Pedro. Your date of birth is 28th of February, 1952.
0: Yes, you're right.
1: You came to the bank today to renew your ATM card. We discovered an error.
0: Oh, my God. That means I'll have to come back to rectify it.
1: No. That's why I'm calling you, to avoid stressing you, ma.
0: Oh, thank you very much, dear.
1: Now, Mommy, you need to do something. Text your and the number written on your ATM card. We should be able to rectify it for you right now.
0: Very much. I'll do that right away.

0: was fast now. Okay, it must be a message from the bank.
1: Hello, debit alert. 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
4: Officer, I'm going somewhere important.
3: What do you want to do? Me, Nigerian police. Nigerian police 25 years ago.
4: All right. What the thing is this?
3: Open your boot. Okay, that's fine. Spare tire. This tire don't spoil. Why you no change up?
4: I beg your pardon, officer.
3: This tire don't they warm out?
4: I bought this tire just last week.
1: Constitution say let you no go stay inside motor.
3: You never hear say Nigerian Constitution. Talk say one person no go stay for inside motor.
4: Okay, officer.
3: Instead they kidnap
4: officer.
3: You.
4: Okay, so what do you want me to do now?
3: This one what you do?
4: Yes.
3: So you don't know what you're supposed to do.
1: Oga, police is your friend.
3: Talk to
1: her. You know how you treat your friend.
4: You should have said that before.
3: Come, wait. How much did you
4: give?
3: Manager. I beg you. Gentlemen, enter your motor and carry your body, go away.
4: Huh? Nigeria will heal thee.
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2: My name is Chief Mrs. Mobolaji Oshomo. I have been and am able to leave my footprints on the sand of Thai.
3: Family, for anyone going through domestic violence, please keep quiet. Seek help. Professional help. Look for people that you know will understand what you're going through. Don't suffer in silence. Don't die. That's not the kind of your dead work that the wedding ceremony is talking about. Domestic violence is not for better or for worse. In a relationship, respect is key. Love is key. So once love and respect is not there, then there's a problem. So if you're in a dangerous situation, do not wait to be carried out in a body bag. Mm-hmm. Speak to the family. Let everybody know what is going on. These are not the time to keep things quiet. Too many people have gone before their time because they were quiet.
1: Jungle justice. When you set an individual on fire with the intent to kill, that is jungle justice. When you lynch someone with the intention to kill, that is jungle justice. When you beat up someone or you attack someone without evidence, just because you heard something, that is jungle justice. According to Wikipedia, jungle justice is a form of public extrajudicial killing where an alleged criminal is publicly humiliated, beaten, or even killed by an angry mob. Jungle justice is an illegal and unconstitutional form of justice in the country. So, jungle justice is an issue. It is a menace in our society.
4: Nkechi! Nkechi! This guy no go kill me for this house. Nkechi!
5: Mom!
4: Let this guy go, sir. Where you go, sis?
5: Mommy, I know you saw your day backyard.
4: No, Allah. Yeah, do it, do it, do it. Where your clothes come, go help me sell market.
5: Mommy, I don't want to go say. Anytime I go tell do that by your boys, now so they go, they worry me and...
4: Ah, close your mouth, yeah. You go, chop.
5: No, I don't go, I don't want to go.
4: Where they make me the vet. Now, for my domotas from here, you know, I beg. In sick picture, why just the tea guy you take chop? Tell her, let me help me go sell market. For what? Not if you want
6: to wear to go sell for wear. For this, your domotas for wear. For that garage.
4: Mama and Kishi. You never hear anything that happened there.
5: Auntie, tell her.
4: Today, no be remote to jump picking. Tomorrow, you can carry belly. Next tomorrow, rape. Abi, you know, no say that feel ready small picking.
7: No be man, Kichi. Tell her they see this one.
4: How they no go see him? You do? Did you know say they no go see him? You don't want to for our body.
7: Araba manante.
4: You don't wish anointing. Make I see the mouth where talk say you don't anointing. Mama and Kichi, you where they go church? Okay, make we talk the Bible now. They say make person no tempt God. Now I rub your picking anointing. Carry and go tempt God. Go to garage. If something happen to this your picking, the only get picking where you get, man, Kichi. Make I no hear this kind thing again, no. Now Lagos State government and don't they carry a chuchu for child abuse? Make you know allow that come find road come. Your domoto.
5: Mama, yes. The other day where they passed, they asked me where my mama. Hey, I tell them, sir, I don't get mama.
4: You come on this day, no tell me all this one. Oh, yeah, come, no sell again. Come, go read. Come, read.
5: Thank you, mommy.
4: Good like that.

0: Have you heard the news? The federal government of Nigeria, through its direct benefit transfer program, has started the disbursement of 75,000 naira per household in three installments of 25,000, 25,000, 25,000 naira. Each recipient must have a validated national identification number, NIN, to receive the payment on behalf of their household members. To benefit, your household must be in the National Social Register of Poor and Vulnerable Households in Nigeria. The federal government's direct benefit transfer program is helping to reduce the effect of suffering while promoting financial and economic inclusion for the poor and vulnerable population in Nigeria.
1: Sunana Safiya Ismail, ni daga Gwagwalada Area Council, a karkashin Giri, ina da yara bakwai da mijina. 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
2: This message is brought to you by the Federal Ministry of Information and National Orientation, Federal Ministry of Humanitarian Affairs and Poverty Reduction, in collaboration with the National Social Investment Programs Agency, National Social Safety Nets Coordinating Office, and the National Cash Transfer Office.
3: Jungle justice. When you set an individual on fire with the intent to kill, that is jungle justice. When you lynch someone with the intention to kill, that is jungle justice. When you beat up someone or you attack someone without evidence, just because you heard something, that is jungle justice. According to Wikipedia, jungle justice is a form of public extrajudicial killing where the humiliated, beaten, or even killed by an angry mob is an illegal of justice. Jungle justice is an issue. It is a menace in our society.
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6: Times are really hard. 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

0: move on state police bill. NDLEA intensifies crackdown on major drug traffickers. Federal government and committee for the defense of bill for second reading as a welcome development. In an interview with Radio 1, Comrade Adedeji said the establishment of state police would provide a lasting solution to the country's growing insecurity. The human rights advocate noted that community-based policing would enable security personnel who understands the local terrain, language and culture to respond more swiftly and effectively to security threats within their jurisdictions.
1: Those no officers know said police no will be the governor of their respective no states and those you know officers know security personnel that will populate the terrain, who know the topography and who know, you know, all the nooks and crannies, you know, in and out of, you know, their respective states. And
0: Comrade Adedeji further stated that the current centrally controlled the police command in Lagos State has concluded its investigation into a recent explosion related incident involving a vehicle, ruling out terrorism, sabotage, or any form of criminal use of explosives. In a statement by the police public relations officer, Mr. Benjamin Hunday, the command says findings from a comprehensive investigation established that the incident was caused by a mechanical failure rather than an explosive device. According to the statement, forensic and technical examinations found no evidence linking the incident to an improvised explosive device, IED, terrorist activities, or any other criminal act. It explains that investigators found no traces of explosive materials, detonators, initiation systems, explosive residues, or blast characteristics typically associated with bomb attacks. As the world marks the International Day Against Drug Abuse and Illicit Trafficking, the National Drug Law Enforcement Agency, NDLEA, says it has intensified efforts against major drug traffickers and barons, shifting its focus beyond street-level users and peddlers. Secretary of the agency, Mr. Shedrack Haruna, who made this known during a live television program, said 130 drug barons have been arrested in the last 4 to 5 years, with several assets linked to drug trafficking forfeited to the federal government. He stated that trained officers also monitor digital platforms to track barons and support anti-drug operations.
2: In the last 4 or 5 years, we've gotten about 130 barons in our net. And so many of those properties, assets acquired to drug trade, have been forfeited and forfeited to the federal government. The work now is not just for those people that know trace marketers or traders on the street. We go outside the barons. It's not just for the government alone. We want everyone to be involved in this. Parents, faith-based organizations, individuals, anywhere they are, they have to join this fight against drugs cause because it's already.
0: Also speaking, a behavioral change and regimental effectiveness expert, Professor Ehiz Odije Apataku, advocated an integrated approach to drug rehabilitation and mental health care. She said, beyond medication, family support, counseling, resilience building, and community-based interventions are essential in preventing and managing substance abuse.
3: Look at it. It's not only pharmacological interventions that should support some of these things. There are so many things that can prevent positive coping mechanisms, resilience building, engagement, you understand, and family support systems. So it's an everybody's problem. Everybody needs to get on board. Religious, traditional, integrated healthcare. So outside pharmacological solutions, there are other

0: ways to also manage, prevent, and also manage this situation.
1: Professor DJ Opataku, who identified social pressure, the glorification of wealth on social media, and exposure to illicit substances as major factors driving drug abuse among young people, urged parents, communities, and relevant authorities to intensify efforts aimed at preventing drug abuse and protecting young people from criminal exploitation. You're listening to the Major News at 11 on the stable of Radio Nigeria, the best radio station of the year. A reminder of our headlines. Deport Senate's move on state police bill. NDLEA intensifies crackdown on major drug traffickers. Still to come, federal government launches IPPIS employee self-service platform. Paris restricts alcohol consumption sales as Europe's heat wave shifts. The Lagos State government says all the

demolition before the incident. Mr. Motosho, who led some state executives to the site of the incident this morning, noted that loss of lives would have been avoidable if the property owners adhered to the eviction notice given by the state government, threatening that anyone found culpable in the incident would be prosecuted. Mr. Motosho advised residents in all adjoining buildings around the scene to locate immediate, saying investigation to unravel the cause of the building collapse is ongoing and will be made public in due course. On his part, the Permanent Secretary, Lagos State Emergency Management Agency, LASEMA, Dr. Olofemi Oke Osonitolu, commended all first responders and security personnel who worked tirelessly for the evacuation of survivors as the building was brought to ground zero. Our correspondent, Yemi Sidada, reports that some residents in surrounding buildings were seen removing their belongings as some eyewitnesses were too emotional to speak on tape. The federal government has unveiled the Integrated Personnel and Payroll Information System, IPPIS, Human Resources Employee Self-Service Application. It has also commenced sensitization on the newly approved Public Service Mentoring Program in a move aimed at accelerating digital transformation and strengthening leadership succession within the federal civil service. The twin initiatives were presented during a stakeholders event held at the Ministry for Foreign Affairs in Abuja as part of activities marking the 2026 Civil Service Week. Speaking at the event, the Permanent Secretary, Career Management Office, Office of the Head of the Civil Service of the Federation, Mrs. Nkiruka Jones-Nebo, described the launch of the Digital Human Resources Platform and Mentoring Program as two strategic reforms designed to modernize public service operations and prepare a new generation of leaders. According to Mrs. Jones-Nebo, effective institutions are built on both efficient systems and competent personnel. She said the IPPIS HR Employee Self-Service Application would simplify human resource processes, reduce administrative bottlenecks, and improve efficiency across ministries, departments, and agencies. Now to foreign news. French authorities have announced the ban of public alcohol consumption and sales in Paris in the bid to ease pressure on the capital's hospitals during the heat wave. Parisians will be restricted from drinking alcohol in public from noon today until 7 o'clock on Saturday. The measures will be in place during the same hours from Saturday to Sunday. Heat wave conditions that have left Spain, the UK, and France sweltering for days are set to shift to the east, with forecasters in Germany and the Czech Republic warning of extreme conditions. And now to sports. Two African teams, Morocco and South Africa, feature on the list of four confirmed round 32 fixtures of the ongoing FIFA World Cup 2026. The Moroccans will face Group F winners Netherlands, who qualified as Group F winners. The Dutch beat another African team, Tunisia, 3-1 in their final group match today, while Morocco defeated Haiti 4-2. Elsewhere, South Africa will play Canada, while co-host US take on Bosnia and Herzegovina. In other confirmed knockout matches, Brazil will play Japan, with Carlo Ancelotti's men also qualifying as group winners, while the Asians drew 1-1 with Sweden to progress. Complete lineup of last
52 fixtures will be determined by

0: this Saturday after the group stage action is concluded. And secure inevitable to national development. Play your role in ensuring to end the major news at 11. Here again are the main items. A former director of programs and projects of the Committee for the Defense of Human Rights, CDHR, Lagos Chapter, Comrade Akintunde Adedeji, has described the Senate's passage of the State Police Bill for second reading as a welcome development. As the world marks the International Day Against Drug Abuse and Illicit Trafficking, the National Drug Law Enforcement Agency, NDLEA, says it has intensified efforts against major drug traffickers and barons, shifting its focus beyond street-level users and peddlers. You hear that the federal government has unveiled the Integrated Personnel and Payroll Information System, IPPIS, Human Resources Employee Self-Service Application. And on the foreign scene, French authorities have announced the ban of public alcohol consumption and sales in Paris in a bid to ease pressure on the capital's hospitals during the heat wave. That ends Radio 1, 103.5 FM, Major News at 11, your favorite news, talk and sports station on the stable of Radio Nigeria, the best radio station of the year. 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You can also listen to us adding up. The news was produced by Wairi Bello and Iye Enema. It was edited by Olayinka Aboderin. I am Delightsome Alfred. Thanks for staying tuned.
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4: Hello? Who is on the line?
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4: I'm listening. 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
5: Mommy, your name is Mrs. Pedro. 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
4: Yes, you're right.
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4: Oh, my God. 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
6: 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I'm finished though. Mogbe, it was 419 that called me. 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
8: 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Imagine plants dying from drought.

rivers drying up, humans starving, animals dying, all because the rain has ceased to fall. We are privileged to have rainfall. Let's desist from turning this blessing into a curse by avoiding clogging our gutters, drainages, and canals with refuse. This action causes flooding, which brings about diseases, loss of lives, and property. Dispose your waste properly. The environment is ours. Let's protect it.

0: My name is Mr. Health. Look for people that know you're under stress or going through. Don't suffer in silence. Don't die in silence. And if you're in a situation where you're going through such a hard time, sometimes it's best to leave. L-E-A-V-E. So that you can leave. L-I-V-E. Don't die in silence. Don't say no, no, no. It's a death. That's not the kind of your death was part that the wedding ceremony is talking about. Domestic violence is not for better, for worse. In a relationship, respect is key. Love is key. So once love and respect is not there, then there's a problem. So if you're in a dangerous situation, do not wait to be carried out in your body bag. Leave and then get counsel. Speak to the family. Let everybody know what is going on. These are not the time to keep things quiet. Too many people have gone before their time because they were quiet.
1: Have you heard the news? The federal government of Nigeria, through its direct benefit transfer program, has started the disbursement of 75,000 naira per household in three installments of 25,000, 25,000, 25,000 naira. Each recipient must have a validated national identification number, NIN, to receive the payment on behalf of their household members. To benefit, your household must be in the National Social Register of Poor and Vulnerable Households in Nigeria. The federal government's direct benefit transfer program is helping to reduce the effect of suffering while promoting financial and economic inclusion for the poor and vulnerable population in Nigeria.
2: Sunana Safiya Ismail, ni daga Gwagwalada Area Council, a karkashin Giri, ina da yara bakwai da mijina. 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

0: My guy, how far? You look like Haba. 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
1: Nah, who for die? In fact, I feel like say make my life just delete itself.
0: It can't be that bad.
1: It's worse. So look at me. Graduate, no money, no food, no job.
0: Take
1: no.
0: It easy. Brace up.
1: For where? You have a job. We are not in the same league. Shoo, guys, eyes.
0: Listen to me. Governments usually have a job creation scheme. You can embrace it. You can even on your own think out of the box. What talents do you have? Be creative and let your creativity enrich you financially and otherwise.
1: And I plan to hit it big by the time I'm 40 years old.
0: And you are only 25. The journey of 1,000 miles starts with a step.
1: Oh boy, my man, thanks. I even feel better already.
0: Anytime, man, anytime. That's what friends are for. Press up. Better times are ahead.

0: For man is a priceless gift from Mother Nature. Without the rains, life would be unbearable. Imagine plants dying from drought. Wells drying up, humans starving, animals dying, all because the rain ceased to fall. We are privileged to have rainfall. Let's desist from turning this blessing into a curse by avoiding clogging our gutters, drainages, and canals with refuse. This action causes flooding, which brings about diseases, loss of lives, and property. Dispose your waste properly. The environment is ours. Let's protect it.
1: Hello, Lagos. It's Ozzy Nzeribe, aka Z Money. What does life taught me? Life

0: time you be respectful to others, to always thank God, to always be thankful for what you have, because other people would kill for what you got. Life has taught me to work hard, stay humble, take initiative, never back down, always dreams and follow them. My name is Ozie Z-Money, and that is what life has taught me.
1: My name is Doreen from Uganda.
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0: are welcome to Living Springtime with Bishop Dr. Amechi Nwachukwu of Amazing Love Assembly, number 1/5 Amazing Love Crescent, Transekulu, P.O. 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
1: Today, we continue our study in the book of Romans.
2: Step 8, verse 25 of Romans chapter 1. Step 8, Romans chapter 1, verse 25. They exchange the truth of God for a lie. The word exchange for a fake. You receive coupon papers and then give it over your genuine currency. Fake paper printed with coupon with all the colors. They give it to you and tell you to bring your correct currency, and you exchange that because the mind to know the truth is no longer there. You've lost out. Give over genuine paper for fake. Give it, they get to make money and wash money. You will get the money. Because the mind has gone off in God. Step 9, verse 26, 7. The word for women, same as you for faith. And that's what they were using here. Female sexual all sin is unrighteousness. And yet, let me illustrate what we are saying there. In that particular day, we explained to you that they exchanged the natural order. That thing that makes a woman, that thing that when God said in Genesis chapter 1, verse 27, he made a male and female, that intrinsic God's order that makes this female, they exchange it. Let me read that passage in Romans before I give you the illustration. Romans chapter 1, verse 26. For this reason, God gave them over. Vile passion. Women exchange the natural use for what is against nature. When God created man, God created a woman, he gave them a natural order of usage. These ones who have rejected God have now exchanged this order that God gave for the usage of man, the usage of woman, and they said, no, it shall not be like that. Verse 27, likewise also the men, leaving the natural use of the woman, born in their lust for one another, men with men, committing what is shameful, receiving in themselves the penalty of their error, which was due. In one respect, all sin is unnatural. But this one was the most unnatural attack on God. God, if you are God, let's see what you can do. He said that the mouth is for eating. We want to tell people that they don't have to eat from the mouth. Forget about eating from the mouth. Even that doesn't even bring out the illustration. Let me beg your indulgence as we turn to Genesis chapter 19, if you are there, to help illustrate this, and then I move on from verse 1. And the two angels came to Sodom, and in the evening, and Lot was sitting in the gate of Sodom. The two angels came to Sodom in the evening, Lot was sitting in the gate of Sodom.

Lord saw them, let me jump down to verse 2. And he said, "Hear now, my Lord, please turn into your servant, the servant's house, and spend the night, wash your feet, then you may rise early and go on your way." And they said, "No, but we will spend the night in the open square," which means Lot didn't even know why they came. Listen very carefully again what you're saying. They insisted that they want to spend the night outside, but Lot was pleading. He didn't have an idea why they came. Verse 3. But he insisted strongly, so they turned into him and entered his house. Then he made them feast, baked unleavened bread, and they ate. Now before they lay down, now listen carefully. Before they lay down, the men of the city, the men of Sodom, both old and young, all the people from every quarter surrounded the house, and they called to Lot and said to him, "We are trying to understand what it means by this change of the natural order, and I'm giving you an illustrative example from the Bible itself so you can understand. Now before they lay down, the men of the city came to every quarter." I'd like you to note that carefully. Old and young, every quarter, surrounded the house. And they called to Lot and said to him, "Where are the men who came to you tonight? Bring them out to us, that we may know them carnally." Is this in anybody's translation? Or is it only mine? It's in yours. What we are trying to illustrate is for you to understand when the Bible said in Romans, exchanged. What was it they exchanged? This is what God proposed for this. Now, this people said, no. You see, this thing God said, if you don't understand the battle as anti-God, anti-scripture, you'll be killing yourself, fighting yourself, and the enemy is triumphing. Which is what is going on with the church. Fighting non-issues. And the enemy is moving on. And so he continues to say, and they call to Lot and say, "Where are the men?" Verse 6. So Lot went out to them through the doorway, shut the door behind him, verse 7, and said, "Please, my brethren, do not do so wickedly." By the description of this righteous man, as the Bible called him, he already describes their action as wickedness. As I told you, always interpret from the Bible. Nobody is born a lesbian or homosexual. It is not as God made man. It is something you acquired. And because you acquired it, you can also be helped to come out of that bad habit. Jesus can set you free. It is important to remember that. Oh, that is the way God made me. I grew up and I noticed that I was a tomboy. I grew up and noticed that I was a tomgirl. But no, I don't hear tomgirl. I only hear tomboys. You know. Well, whatever it is. So nobody is created by the Maker. The Almighty God could not have made you and then turning around to say that you are walking against His creation and against His order. And so he continues. This is chapter 19, where we are. "Since this is the reason they have come under the shadow of my roof," let me explain something there about verse 8. In the east, just as part of here, I don't mean eastern Nigeria, part of the eastern part of the world, it's against social ethics to turn in somebody who runs under your roof to take shelter to anybody for any reason. We call it Mandubaba Tabe Anam Nambe. I don't know what they call it in English, eh? Mba, or other people may have other things. Somebody who has come in and you agree before they take you, they have to take that man.

and I said, stand back. Then they said, this one came into to stay here, and he keeps acting as a judge. Now we will deal worse with you than with them. So they pressed hard, pulled Lot into the house with them, shut the door, and they struck the men who were all at the door of the house with blindness, both small and great, so that they became weary trying to find the door. You can read the story when you go about what happened there. But what we are trying to illustrate to you is to show you the perversion, the thing that has become an order. Yeah, there was a place somebody said I didn't read it. No, it's not that I didn't read it. I don't know how a man could do that, but let me read it. So now I have two daughters who have not known a man. Please let me bring them out to you. You may do to them as you wish. Only do nothing to this man, since this is the reason they have come under my roof. Lot was prepared to give his virgin daughters. To give his virgin daughters to people who were living a perverted life, if only to protect the men who came to him. If this helps you to see what we are talking about, the natural order. This is women, this my daughters, take them, say no, we don't want them, we want. So that is what it was in that step 9. They have exchanged, they have not. In Romans chapter 28, chapter 1, verse 28, mankind have judged God and found physically not walking. Yeah. Man has placed God on trial and declared that God has failed. Yeah. That is what you have there in that verse 28. I'm just paraphrasing it from the Greek. And even as they did not like to retain God in their knowledge, God gave them over to a debased mind to do those things which are not fitting. Mankind tried God and found that God is not viable. So they threw away their knowledge of God, and God equally gave up and gave them over to a debased, godless mind. God allowed them to have their way. And as it continues, the result is what we can see from that verse 29. 21 sins are listed in that verse to verse 32. Do not like to retain God in their knowledge. God, practical knowledge, that ground of reality, they have thrown God away. And because they have walked away from God, their hearts have also become perverted. The Bible told us in Philippians, whatever things are true, are honest, there be any insolence, think on these things. These ones have rejected God. Brethren, that's why we need prayer warriors. We need people who can pray. Pray the church back. Once you don't have God as a ground of truth, as a ground of reality, every other thing you have in its place is false. It's like building a castle in the air. It's going to collapse. It's misleading. You may still be classified as a human being, but hear me. You are not a human being. You are just a shell of a human being. Because the essence of a human being is that when you reflect the glory of God, in the image of God, made he them man and woman. And when you live the glory of God, you may claim to be a human being, but what you are not. It is below

animalistic. It is demonic. The manifestation of this depraved facade that looks like humanity is what we are going to be concluding with. See what he says. Verse 29. Being filled with all unrighteousness, sexual immorality, covetousness, maliciousness, full of envy, murder, strife, deceit, evil-mindedness. They are whisperers, inventors of evil things, disobedient to parents, unmerciful. Verse 32. And that is the conclusion. We listed about 21. If you add this one, it's about 22. Who, knowing the righteous judgment of God, that those who practice such things are deserving of death, not only do the same, but also approve of those who practice them. Now that is a tragedy. You know that what you are doing is wrong. You know that this thing is wrong. But then you teach up. And that's why Jesus said that the way, the broad way is wide and many go there. It is a narrow way that is hard. Very few go there. I don't know where you are. I don't know what symptoms you may have been treating in your life, in my life, in the life of our church. But I'd like to conclude in the words of the psalmist as my last text today, Psalm 7. Psalm 7 text, verse 11. I don't know where you are. I don't know what may be ailing you. This person is this. Welcome. What is wrong with society is godlessness. We can bring in God. And that's why when we call you for evangelism, but it doesn't suit your time. You don't have time. You can't even give for those who may have the time. You will be able to place yourself where you are. On this degenerating ladder where you have fallen. The amazing thing is that sometimes when you go into that pit, there's no return. You are not going, but you are not ready to help others who are going. Psalm 7. You see what Psalm 7 says? Every day. If it does not turn back, he will sharpen his sword, he bends his bow, makes it ready. He also prepares himself instruments of death, makes his arrows into fiery shafts. Behold, the wicked brings forth iniquity. Yes, he conceives trouble and brings forth falsehood. He made a pit and dug it out and has fallen into the ditch which he made. His trouble. Once people are deflected from God, anything goes. Begin to talk to God about yourself and ask him today about our society, about our church, about our communities. Bring God back into the system. God is calling the children of God who are sent to wake up and fulfill our ministry. Pray for our country. Pray for our churches. And pray for your church. All that God said will happen is actually happening. Deceit in the house of God. Lie.

0: transport us to the lowest, to play games. Their names may not be Ananias and Sapphira, but they may have changed their name, but that's what they are. As a God will send down the fire and the revival, the rain coming will wash away the dross and the wickedness, and let righteousness, as Amos said, flow like an ever rolling stream. So Father, we thank you, God, for what you wrote almost 2,000 years ago. And we are reading it as though it was written just last night. How excellent is the word of God. Teach us to know that those who may end up coming have tremendous responsibility. Those who are still alive. Thank you, God. Just my
1: study in the continues next week.
2: I hope the Lord meets you through this message. If you have not given your life to Christ, why not submit to God today? You must be born again or say this prayer in faith. Oh God, I am sorry for my sins and confess my rebellion to you and your word. I have been my own master and judge of others. Please forgive me and wash me through the blood of Jesus Christ. Lord Jesus, I invite you into my life as my Savior and my Lord. Holy Spirit, make me a child of God. Thank you for forgiving and hearing my... Amen. If you have just prayed this prayer, you need to be followed up. Please get to a Bible-believing church and share with them your encounter with Christ. Tell them that the preacher man asked that you should present yourself for follow-up. God bless you as you do this.

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Mondays, 5 p.m., Prayer Power Connection and Deliverance Hour. 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Better still, you can worship with us every Sunday by 9 a.m. at the Praise Temple, Amazing Love Assembly, off Nikelek Resort Way, Trans-Ekulu, Enugu. Remember, God loves you in spite of whom you are.

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1: It's midday. This is the network service of Radio Nigeria. Good afternoon and welcome to Grassroots Nigeria. I am Jeremiah Jime. Grassroots Nigeria is a production of the News Directorate, taking the microphones to the nooks and crannies of the country, where the rails are rough but the stories are rich. In this edition, experts identify stigma and social inclusion as factors that push many drug users into the shadows. Correspondent 2 looks at increasing use of drugs, especially among the youths in Imo State. And a report on the difficulty in accessing health care services by the hearing impaired in Cole Camp in Ugu State. Stay tuned. We'll be right back. First, the news summary. Digital health experts have called for a transition from short-term pilot projects to sustainable, nationally driven solutions capable of strengthening healthcare delivery and improving health outcomes across Nigeria and Africa. They made the call in Abuja at a high-level roundtable organized ahead of the Africa Digital Health Summit. At the event, Paul Buhi of Vantage Health Technologies said the focus should now shift from proving the effectiveness of digital solutions to ensuring that they are sustainably implemented at scale. He noted that while Africa has recorded increased investment in digital health innovations, the major challenge remains integrating successful solutions into routine healthcare systems through government leadership, partnerships, and long-term planning. The Director of Health Planning, Research and Statistics at the Federal Ministry of Health and Social Welfare, Dr. Uvorie Jan, called on stakeholders to focus on expanded digital health solutions that have already demonstrated impact. At the end of the roundtable, stakeholders identified key priorities, including stronger global financing of artificial and technology providers, development organizations, and communities. The roundtable has a theme, From Pilot to Scale, Shaping the Future of Health Innovation. Governor Abba Yusuf of Kano State. The committee is expected to provide a coordinated multi-agency framework to disrupt illicit drug networks, strengthen intelligence gathering and information sharing among security agencies, identify drug distribution centers, facilitate arrests, and recommend the seizure of linked to drug trafficking activities. Governor Yusuf noted that the task force will also work towards ensuring speedy prosecution of drug-related offenses through improved evidence gathering, standardized forensic procedures, and collaboration with the judiciary, while leading advocacy campaigns targeting youths, students, and other vulnerable groups to reduce drug demand and promote rehabilitation. He charged members of the task force to discharge their responsibilities with commitment, professionalism, and patriotism in order to safeguard the future of Kano State. The first vice president of the West

0: Africa, an action network against small arms proliferation, WAMSA. Mr. Martinique has appealed to the government to reconsider its position to reintegrate the repented bandits to the society. At a meeting with National President of the Nigeria Legion in Abuja, Mr. Igwe called for a concerted effort in the fight against insecurity in the country. The National Chairman of the Nigeria Legion, Mrs. Morenike Henry, pledged the organization's readiness to collaborate with other stakeholders to restore as well as maintain peace and safety in the country. Also, the President of WAMSA, Temidi, for engagement of women and youth in meaningful activities to reduce crime. The Nigeria Labour Congress has condemned the conduct of Department of State Services at the Federal High Court Abuja while taken into custody Mr. Omoyele Sori. A statement by the President of the Union, Comrade Joe Ajaero, says the rowdy scene and humiliation of Sori in the court was unnecessary and should be embarrassing to the image of the Secret Service Organizing Attorney General of the Federation that handled such matters. And that's the news summary.
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2: Let's have some peace. Nigerians are peace-loving and hard-working people.
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0: Let's begin the journey into grassroots proper.

0: As the world commemorates this year's International Day Against Drug Abuse and Illicit Trafficking, experts are raising fresh concerns that stigma, fear, and social exclusion continue to push many drug users into the shadows, far from the hospitals, counseling centers, and treatment programs designed to help them heal. The consequences are far-reaching, affecting not only the health and dignity of those trapped in addiction, but also broader efforts to tackle substance abuse and improve public health outcomes across the country. Annabel Wachuku shines light on the hidden obstacles separating vulnerable persons that use drugs from essential healthcare services and the growing call for a more compassionate and inclusive approach to treatment.
1: Across Nigeria, many people who use drugs face a daunting reality where stigma, discrimination, and fear stand between them and the care they desperately need. For countless individuals, seeking medical attention becomes a battle in itself. That was a painful reality for 35-year-old Sani Muhammad, who delayed seeking treatment despite suffering a serious illness. For Sani, her history of drug use carried more than health concerns. The fear of being labeled, rejected, or treated differently became a silent burden, creating barriers that kept him away from potential life-saving health care.
2: The attending physician that showed some kind of hostility toward me, he discovered I was a drug abuser. He told me that I'm just wasting my life away by taking drugs. I will amount to nothing.
1: For 28-year-old Precious John, now in a seventh month of recovery, the obstacles were even more overwhelming.
3: My expectations were getting too high. We got to a point where the nurses, they became reluctant to attend to it. I guess they got tired. So even if they take care of me, they'll be like this girl, why is he always with you all the time? The last day, the nurses, they left me totally unattended. They said, since I'm used to it, I'll be fine.
1: Their experiences reflect a troubling reality confronting thousands of Nigerians living with drug dependence. A reality where access to treatment is often hindered by stigma, poverty, and systemic barriers. In Nigeria, the situation remains deeply concerning. Data from the 2018 National Drug Use Survey indicate that more than 14 million Nigerians between the ages of 15 and 64

0: affected individuals.
1: By reducing drug-related harm among people who are dependent on drugs, it helps improve attention and care and ultimately improve other health outcomes. It also provides access to testing services such as HIV, hepatitis B and C, and even TB. It ensures access to essential medication such as naloxone, which is used for the management of further opioid overdose.
0: The UNODC report further reveals that nearly 7 million people worldwide came into contact with the criminal justice system over drug-related offenses. However, almost two-thirds of those cases involved possession or personal use rather than drug trafficking. Experts argue that such punitive approaches often deepen social exclusion, discourage treatment seeking, and ultimately worsen health outcomes. Meanwhile, the Director of Media and Advocacy at the National Drug Law Enforcement Agency, NDLEA, Mr. Femi Babafemi, said treatment, rehabilitation, and reintegration remains critical pillars of the agency's response to drug dependence.
2: As of today, we have 31 treatment and rehabilitation centers across the country, and we do hope to add additional 7 this year by the grace of God, where we attend to people who are struggling with substance abuse, and then in addition to that, we also have a 24/7 drug abuse call center with a toll-free helpline, which is 0800-1020-3040, which anyone can call right from the comfort of their homes, and then they have clinical psychologists, counselors, and even psychiatric doctors attend to them 24/7.
0: Beyond the social consequences, experts warned that the abuse of drugs and psychoactive substances could inflict devastating damage on both physical and mental health. They also linked substance use to severe damage to the brain, liver, heart and lungs, as well as premature death. Medical experts have also associated substance dependence with a range of mental health conditions, including depression and other psychological challenges. The director and national coordinator of the Non-Communicable Diseases Division at the Federal Ministry of Health and Social Welfare, Dr. Alayo Sokwekon, cautioned that the treatment of drug dependence as a criminal issue rather than a health condition often compounded the problem and pushed vulnerable individuals further away from care. Dr. Sokwekon stated that efforts were on to strengthen healthcare capacity with training of frontline health workers to identify, manage, and support individuals living with substance-related disorders.
3: We have a policy of tax shifting, tax sharing, so that we can tax shift management of these cases to other level of care, at secondary and primary healthcare level. That is being done. We have also conducted trainings for healthcare workers at the primary healthcare level so that they can identify these cases early and then help us bring them to care. And we have also developed a guideline also in that aspect. But the major problem is actually the human resource for health issue that we are having in the country, and we are working on it to see how we can actually improve.
0: As the world marks the International Day Against Drug Abuse and Illicit Trafficking, stakeholders called for a more compassionate, inclusive, and health-centered approach to address drug dependence. The experts also urged families and communities to stand by loved ones struggling with substance use and affirmed that support, understanding, and timely intervention would make the difference between despair and recovery. In Abuja, Annabel Nwachukwu for Grassroots Nigeria.
4: Well, I think a major part of the solution to the menace of drug addiction lies in ending stigma and expanding access to treatment. Government, healthcare providers, continue, or communities, in fact, should always try to make this work and work together with families to encourage early intervention, protect the dignity of persons who use drugs, and support their recovery so that we can have a better society. And still on drugs, the need for restoration of family values and encouraging moral rectitude in the society as part of measures to combat the use of illicit drugs have again come under focus. Chinazola Iluchuku takes a look at the increasing use of drugs, especially among the youths in Imo State.
5: It is now a common sight to behold young men and their recent discovery by

existence of laboratories that specialize in the manufacture of synthetic drugs such as methamphetamine. Experts have attributed the increasing rate of mental derangement and crime among youth to proliferation of hard drugs. A university lecturer, Dr. Okechukwu Ajaibo, says drug abuse is not just a time bomb waiting to explode, but one that is already taking its toll on the society. According to him, female undergraduates appear to be competing with their male counterparts on the use of illicit drugs. Dr. Ajaibo appealed to law enforcement.

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2: 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My name is Kofi, and I confirm it. 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Oh, yeah, it was okay.

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11: Lagos experience has been amazing. Lagos is currently competing with Johannesburg as my favorite African city. We have been very welcome here. The top things I've loved, Nigerian jollof rice. And I also really enjoyed my visit to the

0: All right, Radio 1, 103.5 FM is the station. If you check the time, it's 23 minutes before 8 o'clock. My name is Femi Olajide, Mr. Sport. You can call me MC Phone. You can call me Jay Stevens. All right, happy to be back on the air. And of course, well, let me just start by just apologizing to say we really, on behalf of staffs, the management and staff of Radio 103.5 FM, to all our listeners, all our lovers, all our fans in Nigeria, in Lagos, and outside the country, and of course, to all our sponsors, all the people that have been, you know, having programs with us, all of you guys, we want to say sincere apologies to you, because we've been off air for some hours right now, just due to some maintenance that's been going on for quite some couple of days. And of course, today too, it affected us today, and for some hours we've been off air just to try and keep some things, you know, maintaining. And of course, some technical issues that we just need to put up to make sure that we give you a lovely lovely signals, something that you will be proud of, something good and something that you love. That's why we had to just do that, to just go for that maintenance. So please to all of you guys, want to say I'm sending these sincere apologies on behalf of myself, on behalf of Radio Nigeria, on behalf of the management and staff of Radio 1 103.5 FM. We say we're sorry, but we're glad to let you know that we're back, and we're back on our feet right now. We're back, of course, to give you the best in the world of news, talk, sport, entertainment, information, and everything you need. 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We just decided to do that so that we can give you the best in the world of news, talk, sport, entertainment, and information, and every other thing that would definitely give you the best in the world of broadcasting. So we're back, and we're sorry, and it's that sometimes, you know, things like that do happen, but then but we're back now. The good news and the good thing is we're back. And once again, to all of you that has been, you know, been wondering what has happened, I mean, to even to all our loyalists, sincere apologies. I can't be mentioning all of you, but at least to Pastor and Reverend Emo Omolafe, that you had to come here and just met the station off. We are very, very sorry. That is the pastor in charge of Omolua program that is supposed to come up by six today. We're very sorry, and to every other person, once again, we're saying we're sorry. But the good news and the good thing is we're back, and we're back for better. We're back to give you the best. So please don't worry, we're right now, we're back. It's Radio 1 103.5 FM. Just stay with us right now and make sure you go now. All right, we'll just get to know if we could link up with Network Solution Abuja for some programs from that side. But before then, let's just go to get some music.
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1: My Lagos experience has been amazing. Lagos is currently competing with Johannesburg as my favorite African city. We have been very welcome here. The top things I've loved, Nigerian jollof rice. And I also really enjoyed my visit to the Nike Art Gallery. I have been so amazed by the passion for African art in this city.
2: My name is Doreen. I am from Uganda. And this has been my Lagos experience.

0: All right, so Radio 101.5 FM, you're listening to that song, old school song, go jamming in Jackson, and you say you don't take it personal. That's the don't take it personal. That's the song you're listening to, old school vibe, coming your way from Radio 101.5 FM. Once again, to all of our loved ones, all our fans, and everybody, or at least us, that we're back, and we're sorry. We're just trying to put some things in order, but now we're back for good and we're back for better. All right, and we're sorry again that we'll not be able to link over to network studios in Abuja for the programs you should be listening to this time. So, well, in view of that, we'll just pray. We're going to do with the old school just to, you know, just to music and old school, just to bring back those memories, just to take you back to those levels, you know. And it's that the songs are not for Gen Z's actually. Okay, these ones are for old school people. Of course, you can relate with all these ones. Okay, just taking you back to when men were boys, when women were girls. Okay, so those are the songs that you'll be listening to from now till after around 8:30. And 8:30 definitely will be changing. That's when you'll be listening. We'll be changing from English presentation to Yoruba presentation. Of course, definitely we have some other programs that will be coming your way at 8:30. Definitely it's just going to be Yoruba, but we'll be giving you some lovely Yoruba programs and lovely Yoruba tunes, okay, to follow up that segment. But don't forget at 10 o'clock it will be time for the next round. We'll try again to join our network solution Abuja for the network news at 10, and we'll come back at 10:30. Definitely we'll be giving you some other programs, some smaller programs that will be coming your way. So just stick right there and make sure you do not go anywhere. 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You can call me Jay Stevens, you can call me MC Phone, and of course I'm working tonight with Frederick Ayeni. He's definitely right here in the studios with me. Of course, I'm going to also be giving you the best of all of news talk, sport, entertainment, and information. So all you need to do is just stay right there and do not go anywhere. We're back, and we're back for the better. Don't go anywhere. And of course, thank you for listening to Radio 103.5 FM. Okay, let's just go for some music. But before then, let me just do this, and when I come back, it'll be time for to go back to the old school as we continue from where we'll stop. 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
6: I beg shit now. I'm just like on my side.
7: What's your ish, girl?
6: I beg now with this. Shebi, I don't want you for this person I this thing. See me, you know, they carry that yard about nonsense. They come and say, come, they speak that you both should be spreading. Because she won't love for people where they speak issue. Now, for big guests like me, when no one's in there, when they come on.
7: Hey! Just because I hang out here doesn't mean you're in the same class. See your chewing gum smacking lips.
6: See me where they're class.
8: Hey, pumpkin.
7: Hi, guy.
6: My boy.
7: Hi,
6: Anna.
8: I love the way you sound.
7: Thank you.
6: Look my side now. I know like a sound.
7: Thank you so much. Ah, that should have
6: wow,
7: excellent taste.
8: Body is not a problem at all. Just name your price.
9: Tony the Tornado. Murphy the Chan Copy. Murphy, what's up?
8: I'm good, brother.
9: Long time.
8: Yes, sir.
9: What do you come do for Lagos?
8: Oh, boy, I just say, I can't see you now. You know, this weather be. I can't see you. Set.
9: My guy sent me message from come Lagos.
8: Just come see you small now before you carry out your assignment now.
9: You say?
8: Maybe go see with these babes now. I know seriously I do for you.
9: I look them on you.
8: No worry. The babes on me, bro. No worry.
9: But I don't like that one when you sleep. That big one will get you.
8: Boy, make your choice.
9: Chanko, PPPP.
8: That's me, bro.
9: Chanko.
8: That's me.
9: But you remember that my name? Tony the Tornado.
8: Tornado.
9: Hey, Dad.
10: Hello, sir. Yes, I don't go where you send me. I live for there now. Sir,
4: Now, next tomorrow, they will release me, sir. Yes, and I did this, so. Yes, sir. Yes, sir.
8: Now, you're grabbing that.
4: Now, my girl.
8: Girl, you're going to my face. So, you're some stuff. You don't say next. Pick this thing, now, guy. Tell me
4: that. That girl will get chased and this is that one.
8: Any spirit you want, so.
4: Nobody check me in the night.
7: So, I'm waiting, baby.
8: All right.
7: Maybe it's time. Let's go. She better tell you. Class, gay class.
6: Oh, but I lost. Cash the talk.
8: Okay, so here we are, baby. Make yourself at home.
7: Sure, baby. Remember our deal, though. 2 hours. That's ticking right now. What's the meaning of this? What?
10: Oh, please, sir. Please, sir. I'm depriving of my family. Look, I have 2-year-old child. Please. Please, sir. Please, sir.
6: Didi,
7: what?
6: Why they call her best way husband die? And I'm not saying never marry so.
10: Please, Mimi.
6: Mimi, what is that? I beg, stop to cry, tell me something. What you do?
10: Mimi.
6: Oh, you mean that you're the boss to Christy preference? And I went 3 days ago, they drag one Janina. I never see her
7: she daddy. She was raped.
6: Oh,
7: she
6: hey,
7: was raped. Look, I wanted to pass you. I didn't even want to talk to you. Eh? Can't you ever be serious for once?
6: You don't come now. Tell me what's happened.
7: I see. She was found.
10: They took her organs.
7: Her breasts, everything.
6: Hey!
7: What was the meaning of that one? I see, that's why I don't like talking with you. Eh? What bad luck even carried me to your room? Eh?
6: So I'm not going to ask question again.
7: Just keep quiet. I've been thinking since from Iroko Canal to this place. I went to see her body. Do you know what? She be woke up this morning.
6: Mm-hmm.
7: Are you not alive?
6: Adina, you not see me?
7: Me too. I'm alive. Last 3 months, my son Johnny can talk, say, you know, I use protection. Eh? So, just because I needed to send my mother the money, I called Graham, my sister. I cure one kind of sickness where I don't know the name until today.
6: All these people wasting their land work for this business.
7: Which kind of level?
6: And they talk, and they hear you.
7: You never get sickness.
6: There's alcohol now when they talk, talk.
7: The only good thing with Dr. Tammy be say, no be HIV. Which one was serious for your side, self?
6: Okay.
7: Which thing I can't tell you be say, I won't go think my life.
6: I for like follow you. That is it. I love go fito. Because, madam, I remember the whole at 2 weeks now. I never pay. I dodge it. I beg nervous. Sis, I love go fit follow you. So,
7: it's
6: a bad guy today in town now.
7: What if you meet somebody that Mimi met?
6: I bury Johnny be bad on you. The ones that they carry. Are they shine my eye where they carry them? How they carry the one that's
7: more. So, they write good or bad for face. Now, you won't come tell me now.
6: Are they sample the wherever I carry?
7: You maybe you get luck. But we cannot say luck, they expire.
6: Mm-hmm.
7: I think you see.
6: Not really talk. That worry talk about that talk. But man, I no like this work. I'm not just a feeling. Of course, I go buy clothes. Those my children where their papa don't live. I'm going to take care of them. Nobody go help me do my work. Now only me.
7: Now they ask you now. Now something happened. If now you it happens, what's going to happen to those children?
6: Wait. What we talk through for we talk to. Now you're Mimi friend. She's a guy bad man too. Maybe not the bad man, I'm the guy killer.
7: You know what upsets me about you? You just know how to spoil everything. Anyway, like I said, I won't go think my life. Okay? We all have choices though. Me, I don't make my choice. I don't know whether I go feel come back here tomorrow. If you see me here tomorrow, fine. But as you see me now, this small bag where I carry, now this small property where I carry come, now I carry the go. I won't go think my life. Okay? You know what happened yesterday. You know me say no go happen today. You know me say no go happen tomorrow. Eh? I just see Mimi that as sign. From where I come, that's not something to take talk saying as sign. I beg you feel tanda here. I don't work.
11: I like that. Pillars of comfort, our guidance, our mentors.
12: Hi, Mom. To all my son.
11: Have you called them today? Just ask them how they're doing. Spend time to gist with them, relive fun memories, even share funny memes. Tell them about your challenges. You never know. They may just have a solution. But even if they don't, the support and listening ear goes a long way.
13: Daddy.
12: Hey, Dad.
11: Now, being a parent is a journey of highs and lows, joys and sometimes pain, struggles and doubt, hoping we are doing the right thing. Some of us have wonderful memories of something your mom or dad did for you.
14: I think I have one of the best dads in the world. After losing my husband and I was saddled with the responsibility of caring for 2 kids under the age of 5, my dad became a hands-on father mom.

0: parent to my kids, let me put it that way. I'd resume work after 3 months and could take care of my son. Sometimes I'll get back home and I will see my son on his lap and he's trying to cool him to sleep. It was just so remarkable at that time to see a father do that for his daughter and for his grandkids. And so he was like that rock after they lost their father. And so it's something I can never forget. My dad was a super daddy mom. That's what I would call him.
1: For the sacrifice, I would say that I still appreciate about my daddy. When I had my first son, there was nothing. He was one that catered for everything in respect of my naming ceremony, everything. He did that right. So I can't forget that. I can't forget that. I appreciate that what he did for me at that time. I appreciate that.
2: So I remember when I was going to university, my mom got on the road and drove from Akure to Ogun State. At that time, it wasn't common to see moms doing long distance. That's how we drove there. And so it was memorable to see that my mom, she defied all odds and drove on that trip. So that was memorable. I remember when I think I was 10 or 11, and I'd gone to my cousins, and then I had broken my arm. And I wasn't allowed, of course, to put water on it, so it was going to be hard for me to, like, take my bath in the morning and all. So my dad was so concerned, and then he would bathe me every morning. The fact that he was even so concerned and he wanted to help me every way possible to make sure that I wasn't uncomfortable and I was getting things and I was getting to school on time. Because I think it was the first thing, like, how is she going to go to school? Take her bath? Oh, well, the path for you and all that. So that was good. And I think of our role for the both of them, they made home very comfortable for myself and my siblings, right? We'd be at peace, go home, do anything you want to do. Home was where you could be yourself.
3: One memory on sacrifice that will always stay with me was when I was in SS1. My school back then was really expensive. At the same time, things also tough for my father. He had moved jobs and starting a business, so, you know, all the growing pains. So, you know, not the best time financially. With that, my school had increased our school fees. But despite that, you know, they never brought up me changing schools. They knew how much I loved the school and they intended to keep me there. For my dad, that meant making endless trips for work as an engineer. And a lot of places you travel to are the safest places. And he kept going again and again, and he was safe. Looking back, I realized all the risks he took and sacrifices he made. Also, I wouldn't lose something I loved. That's cool. That period of life showed me the depth of his love and sacrifice, and something I'll carry with me forever.
4: So just have it in mind. Your parents did the best they knew how. And if you think well about it, your parents have indeed been good to you. And if you know this to be true, cut them some slack. Appreciate what they've done and never reject the chance for reconciliation if and when it comes. I am Olamumi,

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filled with noise, confusion, and endless searching. There is a place where heaven meets earth, where burdens are lifted and destinies are awakened. 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This is not just another random program. 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

0: to experience God beyond religion, beyond routine, into a living personal encounter. Join Apostle Dr. Paul Igbinoghene, a seasoned voice of wisdom, revelation, and prophetic insight as he unveils timeless truths from God's Word with clarity, depth, and practical relevance for everyday living. 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
1: Hallelujah.
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1: God bless you. God bless you. 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God bless you, really good. I'm excited to come your way again. My name is Apostle Dr. Paul Igbinoghene. I'm the lead pastor of Mission House International Church Worldwide. Listen to me. It only requires one touch from God, one touch from heaven, one encounter from God is enough to change your life forever. I know this because my life, well, sometimes when I look at my life, I'm like, my goodness, this is a testimony. My life is a testimony of what God can do, of what God is doing, of what God will always want to do for his children. So I know that your connection with me tonight is not by accident. It is neither by coincidence. There is a divine moment. This is a divine moment. This is a divine timing. This is a Kairos time, a Kairos moment, an appointed time for God to work in your life. And I am excited about it. Yes, I am excited because your life needs a total revamp. Your life needs a total turnaround. Listen to me. In the place where there is famine, people are living well. In the place where there is hunger, people are eating well, and they are throwing away some others. I'm not supporting that people to waste food or waste things. No, but I'm trying to tell you that in the midst of hunger, there can be plenty. You can have more than enough. You can have enough, and you can have more than enough. Listen to me. There is always a time when every man, every human being in this world will need something greater than them, something higher than them. And that's what your life needs. Yes, yes. That is what your life certainly needs at this moment. This moment where everything seems not to be working. This moment where everything seems to be turning upside down. But listen to me, listen to me. Where there is a casting down, the Bible says, then we shall say, I will say, you will say, there is a lifting up. But you have to do something tonight. And that's why God sent me your way. Listen to me. I want to again appreciate those of you who have sent messages, those of you who have left voice message. And sometimes I have to tell you, you need to leave that voice message because there has to be an urgency in your voice message. It's not because I want to deliberately ignore people's messages. No, it's just because there is a lot of people. There is a lot of people. We have so many, many people calling in, and I have to pray and minister to everybody also. And also, we have so many children on scholarship, education scholarship. We have people that we send food to in Nigeria. So listen to me. God is doing great things. God is doing mighty things. And if you want to partner with us, why not? Call me, leave a message, and we will tell you what to do. And I like to inform you right earlier, before, right on time, that at the end of this broadcast, you will listen to a message. Don't just log out. Don't just disconnect. No, listen to that final message that we play. And as the final message is coming, you will get my contact, and then we can be able to pray with you. We can be able to talk with you. Now, over to this ministration. I'm going to be praying and ministering what I titled, You Can't Cast Out What You Still Cuddle. You can't cast out what you still cuddle. And I'm going to read the scripture and then we fly from there. 2 Corinthians chapter 6 verse 17. 2 Corinthians chapter 6 and in verse 17a, it reads, and I quote, wherefore come out from among them, Wherefore, come out of from among them, and be ye separate, saith the Lord. My goodness. God is the one talking here. He said, yeah, come out. When God calls, is God calling you out from? Where is he calling you forth to? The Lord just revealed to me that there is somebody here. Right now, you are listening to me. You are on the hospital bed. And I can actually see the hospital bed where you are. You are in a general hospital in a place in Lagos State. Yes, Lagos State. You are in an area called Ikorodu. That place, you are in the general hospital there right now. And it's like all hope is gone. But in the name that is above every other name, I rebuke that thing that has held you down. Yes, they check you, they don't see anything. But you know that something is killing you. That thing I decree. Makoske frakatos ketebayana. He said an enemy has done it. Yes, this was an arrow that was shot to you. Yes, right in front of your compound. That was where they threw the arrow there and you stepped on it. And since then, there has been this issue. My goodness, what is going on today? The Lord is doing things here right now. In the name of Jesus, I cause that arrow to jump out of your body now by fire. Go back to sender. Adabadua, celebre gedo kata. Your life will not be cut short. In the name of Jesus Christ. Now listen to me. Listen to me, people of God. We will be looking tonight at something very important about this issue of deliverance. Some believers who have at one time confessed Jesus, you know, they are still held down. You may be one of them, still held down by the sin of masturbation, the sin of pornography, the sin, the affliction of your father's house. The affliction is still holding you down. Now, lying, stubbornness, disobedience. You don't even understand what decorum is. You don't understand what it means to live for God. Yes, yet you have given your life to Christ, but this thing has still parading your mind. They are still afflicting you in different ways. In the name of Jesus, you are still coddling the thing you are supposed to be casting out. He said, in my name, this sign shall follow them that believe in my name. This sign shall follow them that believe in my name. He said, one of the signs is that they will cast out devils. They will cast them out, not coddle them. Don't coddle what you are supposed to cast out. Now, listen to me. You know that some people do not really watch porn, but they just go on Pinterest, they go on Instagram, you know, or any of those social media platforms. You know what I'm TikTok. Yes, you know what I'm talking about. Just to watch girls and those guys with all, you know, those guys and those girls that open their cleavages, that open their body, you know, and you can see their broad chest, and then you are beginning to entertain them in your mind. Now, some other people admire them in their heart. You are just admiring them in your heart. You take your time, you know, to even watch all their seductive moves and looks. Listen to me. You are not helping yourself. There is something holding you to those things. In the name of Jesus, I break you free. I break the yoke that is holding you down in that area. In the name of Jesus Christ. Now listen to me. Even you, you are listening to me now. You just made the judgment. You know? Now do you think? Take it now. Think about what I'm saying. Do you think people in this category that I just made can be free? Now, if they, for example, continue, can't you see that the thing is affecting you? Can't you see that it's affecting businesses around you, affecting your financial life? Yes, you are wondering how? Because these things are contracted by spirit. Because you are being controlled and manipulated by this spirit. The devil responded, you know, Jesus and Paul, I know, but who are you? Who are you? In Acts of Apostles chapter 19, verse 15. Why? Why did the devil respond like that? Since the sons

of Scribes were attempting, you know, to expel what they had not yet overcome inside themselves. They lacked genuine authority. You get my point? Purity is the source of power. It is impossible to embrace sin and demand freedom. You cannot walk in dominion while you are flirting with the devil. You cannot cuddle what you are supposed to be casting out. No, double lives are not permitted by God. You must first break your emotional bonds with all these things that hold you back. Now, if you truly wish to walk in spiritual victory, it is necessary. Hear me, brothers and sisters. I say it is necessary. It is necessary for you to love what heaven loves and despise what God despises. You don't cuddle what you are supposed to cast out. You don't pamper what you are supposed to hammer. You don't embrace what you are supposed to damage. Makato skeliada bayada. Hear me and hear me well. A decision is the first step towards deliverance. What is your decision today? Eventually, what you put up with, you know, will take over you. What are you putting up with? What are you allowing around you? Look at your child is misbehaving. Is he living now? He still is more child. Look at your husband he doesn't come home drinking and he can womanize, but you are standing on the altar every time and you are wondering, God, what is going on? Listen, don't pamper what you should hammer. Don't tolerate what you should damage. Kapatus keliada bayada. Don't cuddle the spirit you should cast out. Di karuzaliade. Your prayers will not be rejected. I say your prayers will not be rejected and your pronouncement will not be ridiculed anymore in the name of Jesus. If you are willing to give up all these negative habits, all these negative mindset, all these negative relationships, why will you be sleeping with somebody that is not your wife? Why will you be sleeping with somebody that is not somebody else's spouse? No, you are inviting, you are cuddling with what you should cast out. Are you getting my point here? Listen to me. I'm not speaking to you as a man that has not gone through things. I have had my own fair share. I have gone through things. I have faced things. I have discovered that nothing kills glory like cuddling demonic entertainment, like dancing to the moves of satanic rhythms. Nothing kills glory like it. Nothing sap oil. Nothing sap anointing off you. Nothing drains a spiritual man, nothing drains a business person like you cuddling what you are supposed to cast out. Come, God, send me to you tonight. Give up hugging the things that is killing you. Stop hugging the things that is killing you. Give it up now. Give it up now. Give it up now. Give it up now. Give it up now. Kato zele de gedo soko baradua kate yekisho talaba rasato. Admit your sin. Deny this negative trend, these negative vices that is around your life. You need to delete those things out of your phone. You need to delete them out of your system. That devil is holding you down by those things. He's keeping you there. Yes, he's keeping you there. You are cuddling. He wants you to cuddle the things that is killing you. That devil is a bastard. In the name of Jesus, let God arise. Let his enemies be scattered. Let them flee like chaff before the wind. In the mighty name of the resurrected Christ, Makato Zilia, Rozo Zeketekebo Shata Badayada. You can't cast out the devil when you still enjoy his company. You cannot. You cannot. A caposkilia, Rozo Sekete Bashina, Veledua Sakoteliadaba. In 2 Corinthians chapter 6, if you read from verse 14 to verse 18, let's read it. I want to read something to you though. It says, being ye not unequally yoked together with unbelievers. What are you doing around unbelievers? If you are not preaching to them, they are preaching to you. Oh God, you don't get me. If you are not giving to them, they are taking from you. Listen to me. He said, do not be unequally yoked together with unbelievers. For what fellowship at unrighteousness with unrighteousness? And what communion had
light with darkness. There is no connection between light and darkness. Light and darkness has never met. They will never meet. The Bible says light shines in darkness, and the darkness comprehended it not. And he said, and what concord have Christ with Belial? And what part had he that believeth with an infidel? And what agreement had the temple of God with idols? For ye are the temple of the living God, as God has said, I will dwell in them, I will walk in them, and I will be their God, and they shall be my people. Wherefore come out from among them. You see what led to it? Because darkness cannot agree with this thing I'm talking about. That devil is a liar. Every darkness that has held you down, every power that has kept you in the dark, I dispel them by light. I destroy them by the word of light. In the name of Jesus Christ, he said, and be ye separate, saith the Lord. Touch not the unclean thing, and I will receive you. The last verse there in verse 18 says, he said, and I will be a God, a father to you. I like this one. You know what father means? The word father means source. I will be your source. Agadagada. What I understand by this is that it means you will no longer be broke, because I will be your source. You see, one of my best psalms is Psalm 23. The Lord is my shepherd, then I shall not want. Can you get that? Can you beat it? The Lord, because the Lord is my shepherd, then I shall not want. My goodness. Katazo se lebrosh katayadaba. Reke sotelia. He said, I will be a father to you. I will be a father. I will be a father to you. And you shall be my sons and my daughters, saith the Lord Almighty. Saith the Lord Almighty. E kapa sotelia Rashatala dege soto bregedosa. Yeketo shibala diadagada. Rekito se brandas kateluada. Jekete zesia. Maybe you are complaining. Oh God, see my situation. Oh, see my children. Oh, see my life. What is going on with my life? Listen to me. Listen to me today. It takes a decision. What is a decision? A decision is a point you get to. You know, somebody say, oh, a decision is what you say. A decision is an action you take when you get to certain junctions of life. Marketos keliada, ruja dege diadagada. If that decision is influenced by the spirit, negative spirit, then you get a negative outcome. If that decision, if it is influenced by a positive spirit, then you get a positive outcome. Can I tell you something? Can I tell you something? When the Bible says lose him and let him go, as I spoke to you last week and we prayed together last week, he said lose him and let him go. Jesus gave an instruction to his disciples to lose Lazarus, even though Lazarus was out of the grave. We can liken that to, oh, now he's born again. But he's bound. He cannot move. His legs, his hand, his face is covered with a napkin. Remember, face is very important. Leg is very important. Leg is for movement. Face is to have vision, to know where you are going. Anakata, and your hand creates stability when you are moving. I decree today, in the name of Jesus, anywhere you have been bound, anywhere you have cordoned demonic operations, you have cordoned the thing that you are supposed to cast out. Today, in the name of Jesus, I break that yoke. Abadua seli, karadua zagada, e jadamana, e keto zose ketelia, e robodo gosho teke sima e barada dada legado shatama e katos keliba ruba dadina e jatata veligado sokle degedo kata vete liba duzefika manwa e shatu ladiga irada dada imbelegedo ka baduskele rikatoske jetilima vantula dia. Oh my God, yekisa babadua veleniga duskata wiradia dada. I command that blindness to leave you. I command that deafness, that ears to open now in the name of Jesus. I command that legs to receive strength. Rise up and walk. Rise up and walk. Rise up and walk. Rise up and walk now. Rise up and walk now in the name of Jesus. That business that has died, I breathe on the business. Receive life. Receive life. Come back alive again in the name of Jesus. Yes, those business, you are complaining that you don't even know
know what to do anymore. No idea anymore. But in the name of Jesus, Likaros Keteliada, if a tree fall, shall he rise again? Eketo Zoliada Gada, O Rabada Gada. He said, if a tree dies, shall he live again? He said, all the days of

0: appointed time will I wait till my change come. He said, if a tree fall, he said, shall he live again? He said, but at the scent of water, at the scent of water, Agadwazada, there is something life needs that makes life to bounce back. But I speak into your life now. Whatever your life needs to bounce back, receive it now in the name of Jesus. Listen, I want to pray one prayer for you so that you understand what I'm talking about. In that there are people you are supposed to meet in life. You have not met them. That's why you are still at the same level. Meanwhile, there are some of you listening to me now. You are supposed to have moved beyond this point, but you are still in that place. You are in the wrong location, looking for the right allocation. It doesn't work like that. Let me pray with you. There is a hand you need in your life that can move you from where you are to where you ought to be. In the name of Jesus, I speak into your life. I decree and I declare, receive supernatural move. Let there be divine intervention in every area of your life. As you desert place, the water that Abraham gave to her was now exhausted, and the baby was dying of thirst, and she was dying of thirst. What do you do when the family is in a state of quagmire, in a state of I don't know what to do, in a state of confusion? What do you do? You don't know where the next food will come from. You don't know where the next money will come from. You don't get it. Are you listening to what I'm saying? You are the one God sent me to tonight. In the name of Jesus, I decree and I declare, receive supernatural vision in the name of Jesus. The Bible said that the Lord opened the eyes of Hagar, and then she saw a spring of water. My God, all this while she was sitting there, spring of water was there, she never saw it. Until God opened her eyes. May God open your eyes from tonight in the name of Jesus Christ. I'm going to stop here tonight. I want you to go ahead and continue to pray these prayers. Go ahead and continue to pray and say, God of Apostle Paul, Apostle Dr. Paul Ibinogene, answer me by fire. And the Lord will answer you in the mighty name of Jesus. Listen to me, brothers and sisters, till I come again your way next week. Don't forget. Don't you ever forget this. It takes one encounter from heaven to change your life forever. It is your season. It is your moment. It is your time. Don't let it go. Don't coddle what you are supposed to cast out. Don't take it easy with the devil. Don't just settle for the condition you are in now and say, well, que sera, sera. Whatever we be, we be. Anything that God, that day your hand, if you walk, you walk. If it doesn't work, that devil is a liar. Don't take that stand. Rise up and fight spiritually. Rise up and listening to me right now. You are wondering, when will you get your job? And because the one you are doing now is not even in the area of your study. But in the name of Jesus, I see a parcel coming to you. You are not even going to be in the country where you are now. You are traveling abroad because your file has been moved. Your location has changed. May you enter into your location in the name of Jesus Christ. So shall it be. In Jesus' precious name we pray. Amen and amen and amen. God bless you.
1: 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He's waiting to hear from you. Until then, keep your faith alive, your hope strong, and your heart open to God. Until next time, stay tuned to Hour of Encounter. Same time, same station. God bless you. Hour of Encounter, a divine moment that changes everything.

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1: It's 10 o'clock. This is the network service of Radio Nigeria. Good evening and welcome to the news. I'm Okimuti Iguriasi. The headlines. President Bola Tinubu approves establishment of National Health Technology and Data Analytics Office. Anambra State lawmakers propose security database for commercial transport operators. Courts adjourned ruling on deregistration of 5 political parties. In Nigeria, U.S. strengthen bilateral cooperation on critical areas. The spotlight is on the third anniversary of Borno State Governor Babagana Zulum's second term of transformational leadership in water and environment. You can follow us on Instagram at X at Radio Nigeria HQ and on Facebook at facebook.com/ Radio Nigeria Network. Now, the news in detail. President Bola Tinubu has approved the establishment of the National Health Technology and Data Analytics Office and appointed Dr. Obi Adigwe as the Pioneer National Coordinator. The agency will be domiciled in the office of the Coordinating Minister of Health and Social Welfare, and it will serve as a meta-level national platform for coordinating the country's digital health agenda. It will reinforce, not replace, the existing statutory functions of relevant departments and agencies. It will also harmonize and empower the public and private institutions across the health system, set the standards that connect them, and operationalize the National Digital Health Architecture approved by the National Council on Health in November 2025. In another development, President Bola Tinubu has signed into law the National Identity Management Commission Act 2026. The landmark legislation marks a transformative milestone in the National Identity Management Commission towards a secure, inclusive, and digitally empowered nation. The new act repeals and replaces the NIMC Act of 2007. It establishes a modern, forward-looking legal framework that aligns Nigeria's identity ecosystem with global best practices, emerging technologies, and the demand of a rapidly evolving digital economy. A defining feature of the new act is the designation of NIMC as a root certification authority for Nigeria's National Public Key Infrastructure, PKI, and Digital Public Infrastructure, DPI, thereby establishing the Commission as a nation's trusted authority responsible for underpinning secure digital identity, authentication, and electronic trust services across government and private sector digital platforms. The Act further empowers NIMC to ensure seamless data exchange among all public and private entities, laying the legal and institutional foundation for a trusted digital economy. Stakeholders from across the Northeast have called for stronger collaboration and inclusive peace building to support sustainable development in the region. They made the call at the two-day Northeast Peace Mission Conference in Gombe State with the theme Building Inclusive Peace and Sustainable Development in the Northeast Nigeria. At the conference, the Managing Director of the Northeast Development Commission, Mohammed Al-Khali, said lasting peace remains critical to rebuilding the region and unlocking sustainable development. The Managing Director, represented by the Gombe State Coordinator of the Northeast Development Commission, Mr. Usman Mohammed, explained that the conference was designed to promote dialogue, strengthen social cohesion, and deepen partnerships among government institutions, development organizations, community leaders, and youths. In a paper presentation on youth engagement and peace building, an Associate Professor of Military History and Security Studies, University of Maiduguri, Dr. Abubakar Mohammed, advocated increased investment in youth education, skills acquisition, and civic participation. Surveyors have called for increased recognition and utilization of geospatial data in national planning and development, describing accurate spatial information as essential for effective decision-making and sustainable growth. They made the call at the annual general meeting and conference of the Nigerian Institution of Surveyors held in Kano with the theme Navigate to Elevate the Geospatial Blueprint for Multisectoral Growth. In a statement, President of the Nigerian Institution of Surveyors, Pius Chukwuemeka Eze said geospatial information remains vital in areas such as infrastructure development, agriculture, security, environmental management, and urban planning. Mr. Eze, who called for stronger policies, improved legal frameworks, and greater involvement of certified surveyors in national development projects, explained that surveyors play a key role in collecting, analyzing, and interpreting spatial data needed by government and private organizations for planning and policy implementation.
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2: Drug abuse remains one of the greatest threats to public health, family stability, national security, and the future of young people. Radio Link, a Radio Nigeria audience participatory program, this Saturday will focus on the topic, drug abuse, breaking the chain of addiction, building a healthier future. Our guests shall be the Assistant Commander General of Narcotics and Director of Prevention and Sensitization, National Drug Law Enforcement Agency NDLEA, Dankolo Mohammed. Also joining us is the Director of Special Duties, State Services, National Orientation Agency, Mr. David Akoji, the Executive Director of Prisons Rehabilitation and Welfare Action, Dr. Uju Agomo, and the Advocacy and Communication Officer, Youth Rise Nigeria. Simile Oluwaliele, you can be part of the program by dialing 0915-091-0483 and 0808-281-4453. You could also send us emails on frcncurrentaffairs@yahoo.com. 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Join us.

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1: First Lady Oluremi Tinubu has called for increased investment in drug abuse prevention, stressing that education, awareness, family support and community engagement remain the most effective strategies for addressing substance abuse and dismantling organized criminal networks. Senator Oluremi made the call in a message to this year's International Day Against Drug Abuse and Illicit Trafficking with a theme, "The evidence is clear, invest in prevention, break the cycle, hashtag stop organized crime." She emphasized that preventing drug abuse requires sustained collaboration and proactive measures to protect children and young people from the dangers of substance abuse. Senator Oluremi called on governments, families, schools, faith-based organizations, and civil society groups to strengthen their collective commitment to the campaign against drug abuse. The Director General of NAFTA, Professor Mojisola Adeyeye, has urged Nigerians to read food labels carefully before buying packaged foods. At the launch of the Read the Food Label campaign in Abuja, Adeyeye advised consumers to pay attention to sugar, sodium, saturated fat, trans fat content, and allergens in food products. She warned that unhealthy diets are increasing cases of non-communicable diseases in the country.
2: We've got judgment on Monday. Within 3 days, we'll compile it. And the first 3 days, ordinarily, as appellant to enter.
1: Apologies for that. The Executive Director of Corporate Accountability and Public Participation, Oluwafemi Akinbodi, represented by Abayomi Saromi, commended NAFTA for promoting healthier dietary habits and consumer awareness to help Nigerians identify harmful nutrients in processed foods. Also, the lead investigator on cardiovascular health at the University of Abuja, Professor Diki Oji, said unhealthy diets are major contributors to cardiovascular and other chronic diseases in Nigeria. He added that the university has supported research that informed national food labeling policies. The campaign was organized by NAFDAC, CAPA, and other development partners to improve nutrition literacy, encourage healthy eating, and reduce the burden of non-communicable diseases through informed food choices. The need for the restoration of family values and encouraging moral rectitude in society as part of measures to combat the use of illicit drugs have come under focus as Nigerians join the world to mark this year's International Day Against Drug Abuse and Illicit Trafficking. In this report, Chinazo Ilechukwu takes a look at the increasing use of drugs, especially among the youths in Imo State, and ways of addressing the scourge.
3: June 26th every year is set aside by the United Nations to raise awareness of the major problem that illicit drugs and trafficking represent to society. It is now a common sight to behold young men and women engaged in the consumption of one illicit drug or the other to achieve a momentary relief or satisfaction without recourse to the implications to both their health and society. More worrisome is the recent discovery by law enforcement agents in Imo State on the existence of laboratories that specialize in the manufacture of synthetic drugs such as methamphetamine. Experts have attributed the increasing rate of mental derangement and crime among youth to proliferation of hard drugs. A university lecturer, Dr. Okechukwu Ajebu, says drug abuse is already taking its toll on the society. Dr. Ajebu, who called on parents to be more deliberate in inculcating moral values in their children, appealed to law enforcement agencies to step up their game in the fight.
4: Do you know that a lot of students cannot even write exam without taking something? They say they take it. They are not balanced before they do. Imagine you have people that are going to come to the doctors tomorrow taking something before they go into operation.
3: A parent, Mr. Austin O'Hare, expressed worry over substance abuse, especially in the rural areas, and called for a holistic approach to discourage the consumption of illicit drugs.
5: We need to help support the children. We integrate programs that will teach children resilience, stress management, refusal skills, rather than just say no lectures that we normally give, which has become the norm.
3: The commander, National Drug Law Enforcement Agency in Imo State, Mr. Chimone Imegide, explained that the agency had in the last 1 year intercepted 12 tons of cannabis sativa, 96 kilograms of tramadol, 18 kilograms of methamphetamine discovered in a laboratory in Injaba local government area, and other synthetic drugs. Mr. Imegide, while appealing to residents of the state to avail the agency of information that would assist in the fight against drug abuse, called on parents to shun fear of stigma and seek help to rehabilitate their drug addicted children and wards.
6: There are many synthetic drugs that are not even captured by our acts. This day you have the different variants, Kolos, Colorado, Canadian Loud. The way they are packaged, when you see some of them, you would think it's sweet or chocolate.
3: As the theme of this year's celebration reads, World Drug Problem, Persisting Issues, New Challenges, Innovative Responses, stakeholders were unanimous in saying that efforts should be intensified to combat the consumption and trafficking of illicit drugs to save the society from total collapse. In Owerri, Chinazo Ilichukwu, Radio Nigeria.
1: As the world commemorates this year's International Day Against Drug Abuse and Illicit Trafficking, experts are raising fresh concerns that stigma, fear, and social exclusion continue to push many drug users into the shadows, far from the hospitals, counseling centers, and treatment programs designed to help them heal. The consequences are far-reaching, affecting not only the health and dignity of those trapped in addiction, but also broader efforts to tackle substance abuse and improve public health outcomes across the country. Annabel Machiko shines a light on the hidden obstacles separating vulnerable persons that use drugs from essential healthcare services and the growing call for a more compassionate and inclusive approach to treatment.
7: Across Nigeria, many people who use drugs face a daunting reality where stigma, discrimination, and fear stand between them and the care they desperately need. For countless individuals, seeking medical attention becomes a battle in itself. That was a painful reality for 35-year-old Sani Mohammed, who delayed seeking treatment despite suffering a serious illness.
8: The attending physician that showed some kind of hostility toward me, he discovered I was a drug abuser. He told me that I'm just wasting my life away.
7: For 28-year-old Precious John, now in a 7th month of recovery, the obstacles were even more overwhelming.
9: The usual people to the officials were personally high. We got to a point where the nurses became reluctant to attend to it.
7: Their experiences reflect a troubling reality confronting thousands of Nigerians living with drug dependence. A reality where access to treatment is often hindered by stigma, poverty, and systemic barriers. Data from the 2018 National Drug Use Survey indicate that more than 14 million Nigerians between the ages of 15 and 64 use drugs, highlighting the magnitude of a public health challenge that continues to demand urgent attention. A public health professional and development consultant, Mr. Henry Okiwu, identified stigma, criminalization, and poverty as some of the most significant barriers that prevent people from access to treatment and rehabilitation services.
10: By reducing drug-related harm among people who are dependent on drugs, it helps improve attention and care, and ultimately improve other health outcomes.
7: The UNODC report further reveals that nearly 7 million people worldwide came into contact with the criminal justice system over drug-related offenses. However, almost 2/3 of those cases involved possession or personal use rather than drug trafficking. Experts argue that such punitive approaches often deepen social exclusion, discourage treatment seeking, and ultimately worsen health outcomes. Meanwhile, the Director of Media and Advocacy at the National Drug Law Enforcement Agency, NDLEA, Mr. Femi Babafemi, said treatment, rehabilitation, and reintegration remains critical pillars of the agency's response to drug dependence.
11: As of today, we have 31 treatment and rehabilitation centers across the country, and we do hope to add additional 7 this year by the grace of God. In addition to that, we also have a 24/7 drug abuse call center with a toll-free helpline, which is 0800-1020-3040, which anyone can call right from the comfort of their homes, and then they have clinical psychologists, counselors, and even psychiatric doctors attend to them 24/7.
7: Beyond the social consequences, experts warned that the abuse of drugs and psychoactive substances could inflict devastating damage on both physical and mental health. They also linked substance use to severe damage to the brain, liver, heart, and lungs, as well as premature deaths. Medical experts have also associated substance dependence with a range of mental health conditions,

0: address drug dependence. The experts also urged families and communities to stand by loved ones struggling with substance use and affirmed that support, understanding, and timely intervention would make the difference between despair and recovery.
1: Radio Nigeria, uplifting the people and uniting the nation.
2: The Court of Appeal sitting in Abuja has adjourned until July 7 this year the hearing of an appeal challenging the deregistration of some political parties, including ADC, Accord, APP, AAA, and ZLP, granting parties additional time to file and exchange legal processes ahead of the substantive hearing. The appellate court had earlier fixed June 25 for the hearing, but shifted the matter after Accord, ADC, and other parties informed the court that relevant records and the judgment of the lower court had only recently been transmitted. The appeal stems from a June 15 judgment of the Federal High Court in Abuja, which ordered the Independent National Electoral Commission, INEC, to deregister the ADC, Action Alliance AA, Accord Party, Zenith Labour Party, and Action People's Party, APP, for allegedly failing to meet the requirements of Section 225A of the 1999 Constitution, particularly the provision relating to electoral performance. At the proceedings, counsel for Accord Party, Mr. Bao Adetunbi, told the court that the record of appeal and certified judgment of the Federal High Court were only obtained on Monday and subsequently transmitted to the Court of Appeal in line with the Court of Appeal rules. Adetunbi therefore sought a short adjournment to enable parties to file and exchange their briefs of argument before the appeal is heard.
3: We got the judgment on Monday, within 3 days we compile it. And the first 3 days, ordinarily as appellant, we are entitled to 45 days. So you see that both the courts, the council, and the parties are doing everything possible. That's why we had that they took a lot of time, we are all addressing to them. So the lawyers are doing their best, we are doing our best.
2: The chairman of the Board of Trustees of the National Forum for Former Legislators, Mr. Raphael Ibukwe, said the forum remained confident in the judicial process and commended the court for ensuring all parties were given adequate opportunity to regularize their filings. The Chief of Army Staff, Lieutenant General Waidi Shaibu, says the Nigerian Army is strengthening its operational capacity to tackle insecurity across the country through increased recruitment, improved troop welfare, and enhanced professionalism. Lieutenant General Shaibu stated this at the Jumat prayer in Abuja to commemorate this year's Nigerian Army Day celebration. He said the Army remains committed to protecting the nation's sovereignty and combating terrorism, insurgency, banditry, kidnapping, oil theft, and other criminal activities.
4: They will be honored. As long as the army endures, the nation endures, those who are coming behind will appreciate the sacrifices they are doing. It is not easy for the people serving currently, but they should know that the entire country appreciates their efforts in contributing to peace and security.
2: He also disclosed that the ongoing recruitment drive approved by the federal government is aimed at boosting the army's capacity to address emerging security threats. Nigeria and the United States have reiterated the commitment to strengthen cooperation in security, trade, investment, and democratic governance. They made the commitment in Abuja during a reception to mark the anniversary of American independence. The U.S. Charged Affairs Keith Huffman said the milestone celebration tagged Freedom 250 reflects a shift from donor support to commercial partnership with Nigeria.
5: Through commercial diplomacy, investment in critical sectors, and transparent efforts, we are building a relationship that delivers lasting value. Jobs created, industries grown, and supply chains strengthened for a shared prosperity.
2: The prominent Secretary, Minister of Foreign Affairs, Ambassador Dnoma Ahmed, said both countries were now exploring cooperation in artificial intelligence, digital innovation, and civil nuclear energy. Now to sports. Senegal kept their hopes of reaching the round of 32 of the FIFA World Cup alive after a comprehensive 5-0 win over 10-man Iraq in their final group game some minutes ago. The Tarangal Lions will now wait till when all the group games are over to know how they will progress to the knockout stage of the tournament. In other group games, France ran away 4-1 winners over Norway, with Ousmane Dembele scoring a hat-trick to cement their top position in Group 1. France tops the group with 9 points, Norway follow with 6, Senegal stay third with 3 points, while Iraq exits the tournament without a point. Joy Ezefola has more.
0: is exactly 30 days.

0: to the kickoff of the 2026 Women's Africa Cup of Nations, WAFCON, in Morocco. The Confederation of African Football, CAF, today released the schedule for the matches of the 16-team tournament. Defending champions, Nigeria enter the tournament seeking to retain the title after winning a record-extending 10th continental crown at the previous edition, also held in Morocco. Super Falcons will open their campaign at the tournament with a game against Group C opponents Malawi on the 28th of July at the Al Madini Stadium, Rabat, at 9 p.m. The opening day of the competition is scheduled for July 26th at the Moulay Al Hassan Stadium, where host Morocco will face East African side Kenya. Same day, Algeria will face Senegal in the other Group A match at Rabat's Olympic Stadium at 6 p.m. local time. This year's finals will serve as Africa's qualification tournament for the 2027 FIFA Women's World Cup in Brazil. The four semi-finalists will secure automatic qualification to the global showpiece. Over the past 5 years, the prize money for the winners of the WAFCON competition has increased from $150,000 to $1 million under CAF President Patrice Motsepe. I am Joy Ezefola.
1: The spotlight is on the third anniversary of Borno State Governor Babagana Zulum's second term of transformational leadership in water and environment. It is written by Dauda Ilya, special advisor to the governor on media.
2: The devastating flood disaster of September 2024, which affected parts of Maiduguri and several surrounding local government areas, left a trail of destruction in its wake. Among the critical sectors impacted was water supply, as numerous water sources and facilities were damaged, disrupting access to safe and potable water for thousands of residents. Recognizing that water is indispensable to human survival and community well-being, the Borno State Governor, Professor Babagana Umara Zulum, moved swiftly to address the challenge. He immediately directed the rehabilitation of all affected water sources, earth dams, and boreholes to alleviate the hardship experienced by residents as a result of the flood-induced water scarcity. Beyond the emergency response, Governor Zulum has continued to expand investments in water infrastructure across both urban and rural communities. This commitment is aimed at ensuring sustainable access to potable water for citizens throughout the state. Indeed, within the last 1 year alone, the Zulum administration has constructed and rehabilitated more than 60 water facilities, including upper, middle and lower aquifer boreholes, solar-powered and motorized boreholes, earth dams and mini waterworks spread across 13 local government areas. A closer look at these interventions reveals the construction of 16 middle aquifer boreholes in communities such as Abaram, Ngomari Old Airport, Faria, Lamisula, Tandari, and Kashim Ibrahim University area. Similarly, 5 earth dams were constructed in Ajiri, Mafa Town 1 and 2, Kulumnam Irrigation Farm, and Molanda, thereby enhancing water storage capacity and supporting agricultural activities. Furthermore, 7 mini water works were established in Kolkol, Bunamali, and RED area, Tashangutu, Gajigana, Gudio, and Kaleri, bringing reliable water supply closer to the people. In the same vein, the state government drilled 2 middle aquifer solar-powered boreholes and 6 additional solar-powered boreholes with overhead tanks in communities across Munguno, Dikwa, Kukawa, Dambua, Bama, and Maiduguri Metropolitan Council. This was complemented by the rehabilitation of 19 solar motorized boreholes located in MMC, Mafa, Munguno, Kunduga, and Jere local government areas. Similarly, the administration's commitment to environmental sustainability has been equally remarkable. As part of efforts to combat desertification and environmental degradation, a 10-kilometer shelter belt and windbreak corridor was established along the Maiduguri-Damaturu Highway. Additionally, the government raised over 3 million seedlings at the central nursery and 7 other locations across the state. To promote cleaner and healthier communities, 5,000 clean cooking stoves were distributed to households, reducing dependence on firewood and contributing to environmental conservation. Not stopping there, the administration established green zones and developed a 1.5-hectare banana plantation in Maiduguri and Jere. Monthly allowances for environmental vanguards were also increased to strengthen environmental sanitation efforts, while 2,000 waste bins were procured and distributed to support effective waste management. Significantly, all these achievements were recorded within the last 1 year. Today, the impact of Zulum's intervention in both the water and environmental sectors are becoming increasingly evident across Borno State. More communities now enjoy improved access to safe and potable drinking water, while ongoing environmental protection initiatives are helping to preserve natural resources and create a cleaner, healthier, and more resilient environment for present and future generations. These accomplishments reflect the administration's unwavering commitment to improving the quality of life of citizens through strategic investments in water infrastructure and environmental sustainability.
1: That spotlight on the third anniversary of Borno State Governor Babagana Zulum's second term of transformational leadership in water and environment was written by Dauda Ilia and read by David Umoru. To end the news, here's a recap of the major stories. President Bola Tinubu has approved the establishment of National Health Technology and Data Analytics Office. Anambra State lawmakers have proposed security database for commercial transport operators. Court of Appeal has adjourned the ruling on the registration of 5 political parties until July 7 this year. We also told you that Nigeria and the U.S. have strengthened their bilateral cooperation on critical areas. That's the news, edited by Ibrahim Shuaibu and the production team. I'm Akimute Iguriasi. Good night.

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2: Oh yeah.
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1: Nodori Kabade Nodu,
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1: Kabakade Neku.